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2: 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Now be out of car.
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2: Sam, Tom, Mary, Adam, Nora. 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
3: Morning, Jack. How's your agent come?
4: It's going to be described in white and red. A check for a trouble unknown occurring since 1630 hours. RP stating that she can hear two females yelling. RP did also advise this resident this is an Airbnb. Unsure if it's going to be the homeowner or subject staying on scene. Across the road from 729 Basin.
2: Question 6 4 30, I'll be on Roseville.
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4: Squadron.
3: Reno 321, good for.
4: No, Bravo.
3: There we go.
4: I'm going to find the PD 2843. So the patient is in custody. It's really an altered patient with a traumatic eye injury. 2843 Street, RPC station. 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
3: Right, one out.
5: Lieutenant Sage and Tent.
6: Come on, Rue.
4: There's an unconscious patient in front of 335 West 1st Street. They're going to be in a blue Prius. Engine 4 on red at 335 West 1st. No, I think that's it. I can start again instead. If you can start towards transport 31, just get a release when you get along.
3: 4-6. Re-indoor, 321.
4: Matthew 21.
3: Okay,
5: go 10-10, thanks. Okay, Elaine, unit 2205.
3: 4-1-4-4.
4: Oh, cool.
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5: Adam Zebra, first of Robert Ocean, Sam Ida Edward, middle of Anne Mary. He is 1-6 of 76, California OLN Boy 567-3858.
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0: Go ahead, just be advised you have a little bit of static.
6: Ben, Sam, Mary, Ida, Tom, Henry, first of Stephen, Sam, Tom, Edward, Paul, Henry, Edward, Nora, GLB of 3355, and it's going to be a white male, no third identifier.
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1: 327. Tom
3: 32. Sorry, I was unaware of that. Let's come pick up the bike. Station 10 for the ground.
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3: First of Evan Common. Date number 78 of 85. Nevada OLN 02 04 29 69 96. Quick prevent. Going to the 1 Frank Mary, Paul Union, 1-6, Lincoln 8, Yellow Lincoln, Adam 2, 9-3-6-0, and I believe it should have an expired moving permit out of Nevada.
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2: Battalion 30 copies without information. Is there a need for me to respond or just 32s?
9: It sounds like it may just be 32s. Medic 32 is still at Sierra right now, so we have a REMSA unit coming from about Kiski Fire Creek.
2: I copy. 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
3: 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Does it need a key or an

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4: Go ahead.
3: With the information we have, Smith shows to be 1099 on NCIC. 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There are two sex offender hits on NCIC, both out of West Virginia. One of them shows to be non-compliant. Additional sex offender hit on Thesis. 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
3: Dispatch status.
1: Code 4.
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0: CM372.
1: Have a case number, please.
4: Confirm, case number is going to be 14152. 14152. That's for the welfare check.
1: Cover, thank you.

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1: Gene 3 on board, are we needed anywhere else?
0: Yeah, Gene 3 on board, is the transport, advice.
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1: Charles, you're back here.
0: I'll be here, Captain.
1: Charles, you're back here.
0: Bring a Charles to 5-1. Show me a route to the public service off Idle Wild. I'll take notes. I still be relevant.
1: Charles 5-8, Penske 3 and Charles 5-2, party last time, please.
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2: 07 Zebra 2-1.
4: 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And those are the 2 vehicles that the suspect was digging to.
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5: Greenhorn 54, AJJ, in route stack, 1065.
1: Bartley, I'm sorry. So let me take a look. It doesn't look like it was run. 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
1: No, I think you should not have a phone number.
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2: Radar Charles 355, 24 my last. I'll be coming.
0: 2255.
3: 10, are you winning?
4: M61, P number 5133, vehicle 2638, depart for briefing. 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
0: we know you have track.
1: Whatever, 334.
0: Yeah, looks like
1: they're training half kilos.
0: No, no, thank
1: you. Okay. ETS on as far as that CPO, the call there, supporting party, and we don't have that for CPO yet.
0: Traffic 51 and 52, copy for now.
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3: What's your units for Virginia County Yellow is now unstaffed and closed. 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
1: three, four, six, three, four.

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1: Can you ask if
0: 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Same 3-2. And 3-2, it looks like we're no longer on their mind.
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0: 10-4. Uh, 5888 Middle Fork Drive, if you're looking at that address from the street, this is a second party caller. The vehicle is not inside a building or a structure. A pickup truck is involved. The fire's not threatening anything. No one's trapped. Correction, it's not known if anyone's trapped. No one's reported to be injured at this time.
4: 45 copies, and be advised I'm adding Medic 45 onto this string.

0: for Medic 45. Vehicle fire at 5888 Middle Fork Drive. Apartment left of cross of East 8th Avenue and 3rd Bank Street.
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Squad 1, red frequency assignment, medical emergency. 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

0: Sam, first of Lydia, Lincoln Yellow David, Ida Adam, date of birth is 010372, Nevada DL 080-158-7126.
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1: Unit Charles 156, can you run a plate on this?
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1: Zero John, 332 Nevada. And can I get RO information, please?
3: 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And it's going to be on a 2022 Jeep pickup. RO is going to be last of Mayfield, first of Janiel. Give me the address.
1: Negative.
4: 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Moving on to my fourth goal.
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5: Central
3: X-9 tonight. 10-1. Ready to hold on again. The Sergeant Sinus having a panic attack per security, but security is only requesting fire. So you don't hear those items anyway.
5: I believe that we good. Let's have our zero spot.
1: 3X on board and now par starting mile zero. Correction, Janet.
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6: Henry 30 on yellow.
7: Henry 30, go ahead.
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7: 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My apologies.
6: 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I already have you code 4.
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6: 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We closed already.
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1: 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I'll be on PS Event 1 for the operation.
0: Trust me, for Q10 forward, come on.
2: Marina, do you know if it's open yet?
0: Negative, I believe there's still briefings.
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2: Yeah, thanks.
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0: Reno Squad 1, you can show us in the area looking. And do you have any better on this?
1: Negative. Like, can I call him? I just have on Wells Metro.
0: Squad 1 copies. Renz is in the area attempting to locate as well. We'll keep checking.
2: Squad 1.

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1: 371.
0: 31, I'll be able to.
1: 371, 331 at 119 Galeron Way. 371 with the RP referencing her 15-year-old granddaughter who took her purse and got into the vehicle, is now refusing to open the door. Vehicle described a red 2019 Toyota RAV4. Granddaughter is a Lauren McDonald, a white female, 15 years of age, 5'2", 100 pounds, with a gray or green sweater and gray shorts. Negative 56 newer weapons, but she does have the vehicle running. 119 Galeron Way.
0: 31. 31.

0: town through 27th town through turn any yellow, please pass me 27th through turn any yellow, please.
1: Pigeon. District 5, Engine 5, respond South McCarran Boulevard and Cochran Parkway.
0: With one black SUV rolled over. Let's still landing getting further. McCarran and Collins.

0: TM dispatch, Prevention 31. Prevention 31. Can you show me en route to 5888 Middle Fork Grove vehicle fire? Okay, sir.
1: Call sounds like. And then, you reported in the northbound and the southbound lanes. And I copy your code 3 and 10-3 copy.
2: Yes, sir.
0: North City 2.
3: In District 45, for Prevention 31, vehicle fire at 5888 Middle Fork Drive, apartment left of cross of East States Avenue at 3rd Day Street.
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0: trapped or pinned. It looks like there is a boulder in the middle of the travel lane. Geese also en route.
1: Transport 31.
2: 31.
1: One boat, and do we need to meet the 321 at Genovan?
0: No, do you tell them
1: here? Sorry, transport, I got it.
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0: The plane 2, Lada 3, Mark 3, Skyline, safety responding with engine 5, gold frequency is 70,000 cannon calling. We're south and turning Greenswick Circle for a possible extrication accident. The time to Lada 3, Mike 3, Squad 1, safety. McCann calling, hold frequency. The time to the SMB, Mario, not fast.
3: Hold on. Hold on.

0: attempt to locate reckless driver, last seen mile marker 24 at I-80 westbound, vehicle's a white Ford Transit van, plate 597 5 Frank 9, RP advising vehicles unable to maintain lanes, NSP advised stack 1097 for further.
1: NR340.
2: Is there a call south that units are responding to a 3-2?
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2: Thank you.

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0: We'll go Evans and Fifth. I'll give you a play in a minute.
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0: We're going to try all four three back.
1: Cash one
0: this. It's going to be 555. William Tom Green in the back.
1: Cash one this.
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0: calling from the unit Central 5 on Gold. We went by, got a turnaround calling. Vehicle was on its side. They had PD on scene. It looked like bystanders had a door open. Unknown status of the patient.
1: Battalion 2 copies off.
2: Hi, Sam. Your last name?
3: First.
2: Last name is Adam Henry, hyphen Lincoln Ocean Williams. First name is Anthony Adam Nora Tom Henry Ocean Nora Yellow. Date of birth is 3/25/1989, Texas PL 437-26410.
4: Your second subject?
2: Excuse me, on a female, last name of Runyon, Robert Union Nora, Yellow Adam Nora, first name of Kine, Tom Yellow, Nora Edwards, date of birth 4/22/1987, Nevada OLN 0403-367382.
4: 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Fora and Yori.
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10: You can put a stand by Jocelyn. I got two ahead of you.
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4: Tom 339. Sam 382, Reno
13: 1063.
4: Sam 382.
13: Battalion
14: 2. That's one. Okay. We're going to 617 Pinsley, number 18, the River's Edge Apartments, room 1116 between two males. RP is a neighbor can hear a lot of disturbance. So I got 617 Pinsley, number 18.
13: 5-4. Thank you. Ranger 0358, assist, and I'll be out to that. Cancel one of them.
14: Charlie 5, Tucker 18.
13: Texas,
4: it's him. And I'll text his ID card. Looks like driver's license as well. You good for?
2: Hi, Charlie. Good for, thank you.
12: Greensburg is about 200 feet south of our location. We still have traffic rolling out on that.
15: On McCarran, are we able to go oncoming or do we need to go all the way around and loop around?
2: 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Just be careful to stop.
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1: Tom
0: 327.
1: Do you have any control has that northbound lane fully closed off?
0: Some reason
1: traffic down here. Especially towards 4195 West 7th Street.
0: Thank you. I'm
1: trying to see
0: what
1: that is,
0: because I'm redirecting
1: traffic.
0: Tom 327.
2: Sam, 382,
0: copy?
2: Negative 6.
0: If you could advise once that northbound lane is completely closed off, versus Tom 327. Sam 382.
3: Yeah, Sam 394.
0: Sam 394.
3: AC here, and do they need more on their sentence?
0: Sam 394, Tom 327, Tom 339, do you need more patrol?
4: Serena, Sam 3,
1: what's up?
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3: Mara 324, uh-huh.
4: Gary Lassa Turner, Tommy Ian Roberts, Nora Edwards Roberts, first of David, David Adam Victor, Ida David, his date of birth is 7/13/1966, his Nevada LM is 320038.
3: I'm really sorry, the OLN broke up. I got 320038 and then I got static. I apologize.
5: Affirmative 038, it's 3900. Copy that. Thanks, John. Good morning, John. It's
6: 9-8-7. Battle 3, your extrication group. Engine 5, your med group. Trustee 5158, are you contacting the person that canceled as the subject that were causing the disturbance at GOA?
7: Let them close. Let the doors close. 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
4: 3-9-0-3-3-T-23.
6: No, thank you.
4: CJ-1087, go ahead.
3: Yeah, he's at Mary on CGIS out of Reno Muni for failure to appear on battery. He's clear local on NCIC. Just confirming you are not out with him?
4: We are not out with him. He's just for research purposes. Thank you.
3: You're welcome. If you locate him, he's got a warrant.

0: suspect plane is 1063, attempt to locate Village Yield vehicle out of Reno, 1063, break. Vehicle for 6 Zebra 84, left and eastbound on 4th Street, passing 2500 East 4th at 1831 hours. Vehicle describes a lime green dirt bike. Rider had a black jacket and a helmet. No further details. Attempt to locate Village Yield vehicle. Park clear.
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3: 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Sam 396, good morning.
4: 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I copy. 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
0: What was the description again of that fare to yield from Reno?
1: It was a lime green dirt bike.
2: 1-1, coming back to Rochester. Oh,

0: 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Activated fire alarm residential. At 690 Testway, cross of Vicious Street and burn New Lee Street.
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0: 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William David 3 Robert Frank 6 1 John 4 3 Frank 3 8 4 6 0 7 on our Mercedes sedan.
1: 41, you had wind towards, not the end, but it was actually at the beginning. I copy William David 3 Robert 6 1 John.
0: William David Boy, Robert Frank 6, 1 John 4, 3 Frank 3, 8 4 6 0 7.

Engine 21, Sparks Fire Main Assignment, Medical Emergency, 2 4669 Maynard Way.

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2: Medic 45, I was just going to advise you, it's going to be your discretion if you want to stand down. They literally told me we can probably stand down.
0: Yeah, we'll cancel Sparks and Remsa. We'll get eyes on just to make sure there's no structural or anything like that and then let you know.
2: I copy, thank you.
3: Just try it again.
4: I can tell you the last four of the VIN that it came back to. Let's see. Give me a sec.
5: Four deputies, 84, logic right up the elevator.
3: Maybe I read it wrong. Yeah.
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3: 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I have 040369 is the last four of the OLAN.
4: Man is going to be 040369-2028.
3: 392?
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0: Copy.
3: Sorry,
0: I can't memorize you. Who
3: officer
0: is that?
3: Sorry,
4: looks like Maddox. Copy, thank you very much.
3: You're welcome.
4: Central, Nisbet 1041,
8: 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Nisbet 10-4.
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3: Looks like the permit comes back to us. Last of Stetcher for Sir Lindsay. It's still active.
0: Copy, thank you.
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Respond 4959 Talbot Lane, Unit 172, District 3. Engine 3, respond 4959 Talbot Lane, Unit 172. Engine 12, red frequency assignment, medical emergency. Respond 13945 South Virginia Street, Unit 610, District 12. Engine 12, respond 13945 South Virginia Street, Unit 610.

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0: 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Roger. Okay, that's route 13945, South Virginia Street, number 610 at the Pendleton, in front of that location in the parking lot. For a medical call, it's going to be an unconscious subject in a vehicle, possibly an overdose. Vehicle is a green Ford Focus, no plates, parked in a handicapped spot. 13945 South Virginia Street, number 610.
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1: Alright, 432.
0: My apologies again. I'm
1: going to take this. Alright, 432. Awesome, still wait, just one.
5: One 10-6-2 in room.
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1: Still low one.
6: Confirm Robert 432. I show you logged off at 1827.
0: My apologies. I'm Sam 396. My call.
6: No worries. Sam 396 for the drunk call. Your case number is 14155. 14155.
0: Copy 14155. Thank you.
7: 741, good morning. Can you show me 10-6 on that short assignment, please?
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6: Sam 396.
0: What is the,
2: for the 801 North Carson Street, number 26.
1: 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Shows a 2014 Ford wagon, so the Ford Explorer.
0: Copy. Have you logged in?
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0: Sam 396, the vent comes back clear on a 23 Tesla to last of Johnson, first of Amsalu.
1: Copy. Thank you, Reno.
2: And Sam 396, Reno?
1: Sam 396.
2: It does show plate UNR 0820, Adam.
3: District 4, Engine 4, respond 500 North Sierra Street, Unit 1152.
2: The minute is when Kenny comes back to the plate UNR 0820, Adam. Affirm. It's the same plate, but when it's rolling with the plate, it comes back to the Ford Explorer, and when it's rolling with the van, it comes back to the Tesla. Tom 327, are you code for the family just one?
4: Reno North 346, show is 23.
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6: 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What happened with the keys?
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0: We know if security's been advised with us. Dispatch, Engine 44 is still quarters. The North Carson call and resuming coverage of District 51.
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0: The tight one.
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6: Pretty much 362 in the area of 5 below 205 Los Altos Parkway number 101 behind at the lockers. Check for a female who was seen trying to start a lighter, and she was pulling items out of the locker and then left a backpack behind. Described a white female, 30 to 40 years of age, wearing a white tie-dye tank top and blue jeans. She left seen eastbound on foot, approximately 1900 hours. Unknown 56 Nora weapons behind 5 below.
3: 41. I don't know if that's how you can cancel this operation on hold, but we're going to move this back to red, and you can have the channel.
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7: Sparks, 311, 10-8, Houston, so.
0: Charles, 2-7, copy, 4th and Tijuana. 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
0: Thank you, Francis.

0: 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Thank you.
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2: Thank you, Bridget, copy.
3: 46, you want additional?
1: Yeah, I'll be alright.
3: Okay.

0: 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Washington 87, info. Your subject is EF as of 9/17/18. His address show as overflow. That's for sale of controlled substances, PCS, possession of a firearm during drug transaction, possession of unregistered sawed-off shotgun in 89. Those are all from 1989. And then for attempting forgery of an instrument in 04, burglary in 04. I didn't find anything else, like he's not priority dons or anything, and just has a valid ID card only.
1: So media is here.
2: Same to you too, of
3: course. Do you want her transferred to your cell phone with her or still landline?
4: That works.
3: And whose cell phone? Yours?
5: I'm David on board. I'm going to go pick up our changes.

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4: 2-3-5-2-3-5-1, there is Arlington in the 5th for 1096 subject watching in traffic, Arlington in 5th.
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0: 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We had Remsa coming to us. Can you cancel them? The medic on scene for the event handled everything. We don't need the actual Remsa bus here.
1: Engine 552, we'll cancel Remsa. Also, just confirm cancel fire as well. Remsa requested fire respond.
0: Yeah, you can cancel them as well. Like I said, the on-scene medic is taking care of everything, and the patient's mother is here to take care of her.
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5: We're just coming up on Engine 1's call on our way back from our last. We can take that form.
2: Sorry, I tried to read some PD canceled them. So I put them in quarters and you guys can cancel as well.
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1: It possibly was a blind transfer. We're going to call NSP and see if they have better.
0: Copy, thank you.
2: If I 500 North Sierra at the Circus Circus room 1152 to 25 with Linda on scene, call came in as a subject that was bleeding. Security call stating Lindsay, you know, on scene, requesting PD is a female that arrived on scene causing a disturbance, possibly involved in battering the patient. 500 North Sierra, number 1152.
3: I go at a very high speed. Tom 339 is going, it's going to be northbound of our location. Send him a cover unit, please.
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0: 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Thank you.
5: Down on the Karen. That's going to be between Plum and Greensburg. We'll give you more when we get on to the get the rest of it. Come on.
2: Transport 31.
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7: When
8: you're
7: very 10-1.
8: We have a topic 7-5. Plus you're heading out west. I'm guessing fire is out.
2: Super.
9: Not east. This is 40 miles an hour. Just put it down. He's flying. No injury.
2: Don't do that anymore.
10: Your subject is a Frank out of Colorado, non-extraditable. For probation violation. On that warrant, he subscribes a white male, 6'2", 210, blue and blonde. The social is 510-683284, which doesn't match his information out of Nevada DL that he shows to be not valid at this time, but it's only one digit off. He's also in Marietta, Florida, non-extraditable, original is assault, and there he describes a white male, 6'2", 205, blue and brown, and the social does match what we have out of Nevada DMV. Again, they're both non-extraditable. We do have a social in there with an address showing as of 255 North McCarran, and his DL out of California shows to be suspended or revoked.
0: Thank you, Marshal.
10: 10-4, and let me just double check locals with this new information, make sure he doesn't have anything.
0: Boss, Chris, can I get you to log another one?
11: Lassa Jensen, John Edward Nora, Sam Edward Nora, first of Rochelle, Robert Adam Charles Henry, Edward Lincoln, Lincoln Edward. DOB is 051370, and I don't need a return on her.
10: Temper.
2: Nora, 346, right now checking the phone, Nora, 346.
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5: 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We're going to be on the Karen with PD, but I have a good feeling.

0: 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Go ahead. Are you not at McCarran and Greensboro?
1: 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I don't need anything blocking his bike.
0: I'm good here. Sorry. 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
4: It's locals only, so I don't have an amount. And they usually don't want you to check on that if you're not going to confirm CIC. But she's actually wanted times two. FTA obey court order and FTA obey court order as well. They're two different warrants.
0: Copy. We're not going to confirm on those. She is in ill health. So I'll advise her to get into contact with the court.
4: Watch your copy. I'll add the info there.
0: Thanks, Sarge.

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1: 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Send the call, I'm on, and I'll be en route to 22.
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8: I copy.
5: Thank you.
0: Thank you. Have a good night. Sorry, SVD from the
1: 41. Door right now, no vehicle, so after I get a cover, which could be you, we'll go and contact her.
10: Closest patrol unit advice.
1: 41 is passing fourth right now.
10: Copy, 41, you go with him. I will get on the east side of the building just in case she flees out the back or something.
5: 7-4.
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8: Copy. X-ray 20 and 22, if you guys are good with it, if you just want to lock the building down, I'm coming from Mogul.
12: Well, just can I work clear to this moment around?
1: Dispatch, engine 33 and quarters. RP. as far as she knows, she's still in the buy right on a slot machine.
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0: Copy, Washoe units. Washoe County Green is closed for the units on scene at buy right. Washoe County Green is closed.
5: No status check.
13: 34, code 4. I'm 10-8 from Paradise Park.
5: Affirm, I usually had a key up.
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6: Yes, 431, 23, ending 4892.
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10: 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Do you have a picture of her? There's a female behind the building.
16: Hey, firm. I sent one to Lau. On the group chat, LT.
10: Copy. Short brown hair, brown eyes, no front teeth. Unknown what she's wearing at this time. Everyone and 22 are in front right now. Does K9 still want us to lock this down, or should we go contact her?
17: 3 replaced.
0: 361.
17: Nevada 4648 Edward 6.
5: Please. On scene saying that there's a waiting on fire and that the patient's having a seizure, if you guys can expedite.
6: Yeah, we're on scene with PD, have been the whole time, and we requested rest of the work.
5: Yeah, I did request them, but I will tell them to expedite as well.
6: Yeah, I requested them, code 3.
5: Okay, 10-4.

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0: We got the back covered though.
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6: Where exactly you guys are. I let them know that you guys are on the cairn between Plum and Greensboro. Is that correct? Sorry, Greensburg.
0: Yeah, that's correct. We are just down the hill from the prior extrication accident.
7: Adam, Mary, Adam, Robert, Ida, Sam. Date of birth is 05-07-1989. OLN is going to be 08021972-18.
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0: Doors on the south and north side, and we have the two that are covered on the east side. Got it.
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0: Is there any reason to think she's aware of our presence?
1: There's cameras on the exterior, and the person we're out with in the back was gambling as well. So, and multiple people have started leaving.
2: Three two. Thank you. If I can start you towards West McCarran, eastbound I-80 for the traffic problem stack 1197 McCarran and eastbound I-80.
0: 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Boo, and a rose on her right ankle.
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0: K9 units, as soon as you guys get on scene, just go ahead and roll up, and then I'll go in on you. Copy.
3: Continuing southbound, Sierra, we're at Maple. CP set a pull over.
4: 3-4-4, copy southbound, Sierra, Maple.
3: It looks like we're going to be stopping at the Chevron.
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0: K9-8's close, I'll go to the 7-Eleven.
7: 10-10, picked up firefighter from Renown, returning.
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9: Sarge, just confirming which store's clerk did you talk to? The buy right, sorry. Perfect.
0: Seven 11 with
4: Kennedy.
3: 27, 29 and 1, please.
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3: Thank you, City HMA, class of hyphenated Rodriguez Flores, genetically Robert Ocean Davis, Robert Ida George, Union Edward Zebra, hyphen Sam Union Adam, Robert Edward Zebra, first of Angel, Adam Nora George Edward Lincoln, paper was 9-14 of 1999, Nevada ORN 140-564.
4: 9-0-6-6.
9: 9-3-4-4, Tupper. Bye, right. Monitor white, in case you need anything.
2: Tipper, thank you. So far, all the calls we have pending can wait.
9: I love that. Thank you.
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2: 361. Check you about 3, copy.
11: 443, according to a customer leaving the 7-Eleven, the female that in question is not inside the 7-Eleven.
9: That copy, we'll just keep it the same just in case. K9 is 23. Everybody hit your mark. E711, let us clear the by right first.
3: Johnson is clear in CIC and local, suspended Class C expires at 31 risk work. The point of the CIC shows to the adverse party in protection orders that are coming up as a list. I will have to contact records for further. Would you like that?
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0: 445, mile marker 34, California 9, Norris, Sam Henry, 594 on a blue Subaru.

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1: Charles 3 Betty, that copy. 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
5: Last of Ocean Robert Tom, Sam Tom, Adam North, Adam David Tom, excuse me. 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Date of birth is 063000. 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
4: And just confirming for the last three of the last name, was it Tom David Nora?
5: Adam David Tom, my apologies.
1: Charles 3-1, none of those are for Johnson, and the ones that were for are expired. And just give them cover.
0: Circuit 4, thank you.
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0: 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She's sailor 2, reinstate.
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2: 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District 4, Engine 4, respond West Street in Elm Street.
3: Okay, I'm 384 and I'm out right now for the frequency assignment.
4: Sim 3, yes.
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0: 8-5, we're just status checking you. I'll push your call for
1: 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I'll push your
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3: Right now we just have a connecting wire that's caught fire. It's burning through a live wire. We'll just stay on scene and evaluate until when the energy shows up.
0: Fine, thank you.
1: You're welcome. Dispatch the outside agency. It's been pending for a long time. Please.
4: And just one team in the east of E5L for a 20-year-old, sorry, that has difficulty breathing, will be the white sports bike, district forward frequency, engine 1, responding to eastbound IAB, eastbound.
3: There's one now.
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1: Edwin.
2: Yes, Gray Station 2, I have the sponge just east of the East Weld out there.
1: Edwin.
2: Hi, copy, thank you.
3: Guzman, Itchkin. Go ahead.
1: Los Angeles Sierra Street has been related to the EMS. Trust 351 is requesting an additional unit to check security footage. 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
4: Copy and roll. Engine 9
3: Reno. 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
4: 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They said that approximate ET will be 20 to 30 minutes.
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2: Nine. No, I 34 and out the CSUB for 44.
1: 9 2 4.
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2: Last of King. Sorry, last of King, King, Ida, Nora, George, first of Renee, Robert, Edward, Nora, Edward, OLN 08072425888, date of birth 01-14-66.
7: Confirming the OLN's Nevada?
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2: King is clear, NCIC, CITES, and local, area code 4.
1: Code 4, can I get a check for a TPO?
2: Yeah, is she supposed to be the protected party or the adverse?
1: Protected.
2: Copy that. I copy code 4, give me a second, I'll check for...
3: Yeah. Sounds like the other involved party is on their way over.
0: Sorry, 3-4, I copy. Come on, 3-2-4, you can see the
1: camera? Hey, Will. Roger,
0: Andrew. Andrew 1.
1: Can you confirm with NHP, we're heading west on I-80 and did not see NHP or a sports bike on I-80 spirit stuff.
0: Andrew 1, affirm.
1: Thank you.
4: 23-4.

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2: Go ahead.
1: I need to be advised it will be eastbound I-80 east of Keystone.
3: 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Man.
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5: Still 3D, Sam, 39 Ross, show you 10E.
3: 94, I copy. Thanks, coach, and I'll be down to the practical.
1: It looks like they're both walking north past the Taco Bell now.
0: 32.
1: 324,
0: clear to
1: Reno,
0: 340, confirming no more physical disturbance with the employee.
5: 340, negative, just no verbal disturbance, the employee is following the suspects.

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1: Copy, 9 east of the off ramp, thank you.
0: Correct, we had it incorrectly, or they advised incorrectly.
2: 6 blackbound is 4570 in zone, wearing a black t-shirt, black and red pajama pants, carrying a black tote bag. The involving police, not following him, is coming back to the store. Suspect last seen walking northeast.
1: Thank you.
3: Go ahead. E21 House A1 available, please.
1: Copy. No way, I'm 110.
2: No, I'm 110.
1: One in line, I'll be out of the thing.
2: No, I'm 110, don't follow me.
1: Ten four.

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0: Can I get Renzo's route number for this?
2: Tom 57, yeah, give me a second. I'm on the landline, then I'll call him.
0: Copy, no worries.

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1: Recheck the Alpha and the on-ramp and east of Keystone. Do not find anything. I got the lift stage at Virginia and I-80 to know where they're at.
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0: 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I copy.
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0: 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There's nothing on the ground. We're going to go ahead and clear the scene and put the energy to this thing when they arrive.
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0: 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The run number when you're ready.
1: If you want, you can start now. I'll take a look at it in a little bit.
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0: It's going to be a Golden Eagle, Field 2, for a referee that was punched in the face by a Hispanic male. Still getting further. Field 2, Golden Eagle.
1: 41. 61. Sparks 331, code 4.
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0: Pattern 3, red frequency assignment, medical emergency. 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
1: Simon.
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0: Third extension of Chimney Road near the water towers. Check for target shooters that have been on scene for, since 2000 hours. 8 to 9 rounds heard so far. No other disturbances. RP is not able to see them, so no further descriptions. And only one RP at this time. Third extension of Chimney.
2: 41. 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
1: Yes, sir. Thank you for six.

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4: 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Respond eastbound Interstate 80 and Boomtown Garson Road, District 11. Engine 11, respond eastbound Interstate 80 and Boomtown Garson Road.
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1: Yeah, engine 40 from engine 11. We're also responding with you. We're coming from our station. 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
1: 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Thank you, guys.
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1: 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Looks like vehicles and boats are parked on a blind curve. RP is concerned for possible accidents. 884 timer.
0: Stop. 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
1: Last of Frank, Robert, Adam, I'm sorry, Frank, Robert, Adam, George, Adam, space, Henry, Edward, Robert, Robert, Edward, John, Ocean, Nora, first of Roberto, Robert, Ocean, boy, Edward, Robert, Tom, Ocean, DOB 0709 1975, nothing further.

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0: 344. Myself and Nora 324 will be en route to the right address, 346. We'll be staying here at 5-5.
1: Nora 344, Nora 324, I got you.
2: 10-4. My last name, and I'm still getting clear no match, but he's cleared to bronze to show the subject of missing person is it.
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4: 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Nevada 3163, Frank 0.
1: Thank you.
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5: Negative, thank you.
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0: 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We got 38.
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2: Terminix for the victim. He just got pain to his face from being hit. And can we have him go to Park Mesa Way and Painted Cloud Way?
3: 10-4.
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2: Golden Eagle.
1: Yeah.
2: Copy that. Do we have PD in route?
1: They're on scene and it's cut for.
2: 15, copy. Thank you.
3: Can I get a tow to my location for a SUV that is on its side, major front end damage? And undercarriage damage.
4: Never. So I'm guessing undrivable.
3: Oh yeah, not at all.
4: Never.
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0: clear up here.
1: Roger, Chief.
0: I'm in the area of that DOP in Washington. I'll take this for two females, two males, juvies. They're just in the middle of the soccer field, so I don't see them doing anything as of right now, other than just running around.
2: Tom 327.
1: Tom 327.
2: I forgot to also say, Randy requests, we need to tell you to also move a large boulder out of the roadway.
3: Roger 3, just for 43, they're on the field that's directly at the end of Bell Street.
1: Copy on the field that's at the end of Bell Street.
2: And we won't be able to get out of here until it's gone.
1: Cover.

0: 4.
1: I get a 2729 on an email.
0: Alright, 324, go ahead.
2: Yeah, so John Edward Miller, Lewis Sam, versus Charles Isaac Adams, Robert Adams. Okay. And this is 1020 over 6, and the night is number 080-784-6443.
0: 5324, Tupper.
3: Tom 327, Reno. And confirm it's the Nevada template on the Acura.
4: That one's incorrect. It's the other one that's for a Toyota 4Runner.
3: Temper. Flight 51.

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0: 7380 for information at 2615 Trail Rider Drive. Robin said juvenile problem. He's a 9-year-old having a mental health issue. The adult sister is on scene, currently holding him down. RP, the foster parent, will be en route. ETA of 2 minutes. 2615 Trail Rider Drive.
2: Nine, six, and out. 23. 9-1. 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
3: 10-4,
2: and 1-4-0, what is it? 324 units, code 4, Wig.
3: 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Marina, answer it. 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
2: Okay.
4: The officer advised their general location. We're in a pretty big area over here, but we're to the east of Golden Eagle.
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2: Just take that for

0: Estimate you were sick?
1: Yeah. Assistant, I was in on battle 464 Zebra, Robert North.

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1: Did you want me to request one?
0: Yeah, it's based on the notes of the subject out there, light fires.
1: Okay,

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6: 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Just north of fires, responding to an outside fire, requesting PA due to our RPU reporting that there's subject on scene starting fires. Describes an unmarked male wearing a dirty clothes and holding a sign. 10140 North McCarran.
5: 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Thank you.
1: Charles 351, Charles 354, 2255 West 4th Street, Tombstone Territory Motel for a juvenile problem, SEC 1265, 2255 West 4th.
4: 51 in route. 54. Alright, Kelsey, I'm on the road in route. Kelsey, 51 in front. Sorry, Kelsey,
2: 54, excuse me. 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
8: Copy, open on the west side.
0: Are you guys sufficient over there? You need more? M4 31 set your way.
2: 90 on Sam.
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0: Good.
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2: 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Elderly patient, noted injuries at 16 Tuck Circle for auto aid.
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0: Reno, Battalion 1.
1: Battalion 1.
0: And just confirming this car has a battalion attached to the call.
1: Affirm. Not sure why.
0: Yeah, we'll go ahead and let engine man handle. I'll take myself off. Thank you.
2: Battalion 1-10-4.
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0: TNT, next on board. Starting about 4900.
1: Thank you.
0: Thank you. 34.
1: Roger, 350 Gold Ranch, at the gas station for level 1010 between two males. RP stated the other male was known to him. On the last of Boyd, first of Kevin, RP disconnected before further. Gold Ranch, 350 Gold Ranch.
0: Thank you. 34.
2: A firm. Ronald is clear valid class A, clear to run. My partner put him in the call, and then Wilmer is going to be clear valid positive 1016 in Tom.

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0: 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Norwood 30, I'll be on the phone.
1: Norwood 30, which call you on?
0: South Street.
1: Norwood 30.
3: Drive in
1: Montalena
3: Court. Address point.
1: Friendly enclave in front of the Jacksons. Rider's still down, the arm is moving. Clear acre, North McCann.
3: District 12. Engine 12. Respond 10-235 loose end way.
4: 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And 11's right by me.
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2: I'm gonna keep trying, but for now, clear no match Nevada or Tiburon. There is match and clear, but I'm not getting those returns.
0: Tiburon, thank you. I'll give you anything else if we get it.
2: Tiburon, I have one more thing I can run on OLN I found in clear, so I'll do that. 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
6: Python Hicks, Henrietta Charles King Sam, first of Susan Common. 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
7: And 6081, just confirm you said the first last name was Best Boy Edward Sam Tom, and Susan is Sam Union Sam Adam Nora.
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3: 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Thank you.
4: 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We'll make an announcement. 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
1: 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Okay, that's 6155, Clemens number 212. The Lake Ridge traveling west, number 212 for 1016, on a purple physical, or he's an unevolved neighbor. 6155, Clemens number 212.
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1: Rush 14.
0: I'm last. We'll be in route to Clear Acre.
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1: I think you're going to be closer than Sam 394 to Plymouth. So I can show you replacing him for a 1016.
0: 34.
1: And Sam 394, excuse me. 7,
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0: Sam 374, FAA, where to?
1: I think you're going to be closer than Sam 394 to Plymouth. So I can show you replacing him for a 1016.
0: 34.
1: And Sam 394, Chief City?
2: 7-3-3. Breaking tight 361. Sam, would you have a probably 6-5, 15-foot, fresh fire burning and ornamental vegetation, mostly juniper? It is threatening what commercial structure will be the carrier in command, Captain Bruce in command. We'll be in live on operations. I'll give a structure assessment for you here in just a second. That's just all units coming.
3: Copy, command's established. Right now there's a loud wind threatening one structure. You'll assess the structure and let us know. We'll keep everybody rolling.
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2: Okay, copy, this 3. I'm going to go ahead and assign you to structure. 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
0: 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That's that thing in structure.

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4: Battalion 3 command. 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

0: forward progress stopped on the exterior fire. 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
6: 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Description's a white male adult in his 40s, 5'8", medium build, blasting wearing black baseball hat, turned backwards with a white t-shirt and khaki shorts. Crystal Bay Club.

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2: Sam 36. Sam 36, 7 heavy, you're replacing Sam 394. Excuse me, Sam 392, the Plymouth Street.
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0: 34-6,
1: go ahead.
0: Last of Cox, Charles, Ocean, X-ray, first of Rivera. K, Union, Ida, Victor, Robert, Adam. OON 080-360-0115. Date of birth 07-27-91.
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6: 34, when you get a second, can I run a VIN and a 29-on-1?
0: Everyone else, client 3, can we get some of this for interest at the cell?
1: Battalion 3, Ephraim.
6: Repeat that, please.
7: Are you code 4 to standby just 1? I'm landline.
6: Copy, Nora 334, we are code 4.
1: Nora 346, Reno.
0: 346.
1: Is your subject a male or a female?
6: Can I get a case
8: over, 46 responding for abdominal pain, 275 Neighborhood Way, Cascade of the Sierras.
1: Charles 353, case number is 14166, 14166.
3: Thank you.
1: And that's for DOP.
6: So for, and quick question, was he on parole slash probation out of Texas or here out of Nevada?
8: Nevada.
6: Huh, interesting. So for, thanks.
8: I'm not sure if it started in Texas because the locals doesn't match the code 11, but I'm now currently in Nevada.
6: Sounds good, thanks.
0: Sounds good, thank you.

0: Delta, 346 Reno.
1: 346.
0: Subject Cox is clear, NCIC, CGIS, unknown locals with a valid Class C expires in 34, must work correct the blind says.
1: Copy, thank you.
2: The way Cascade of the Sierras, room number 270 on the assisted living side. It's going to be for a 95-year-old female, conscious, breathing, and alert. No history of aortic aneurysm. Pain is not worse with moving or coughing. She did have a near syncopal episode.
3: X-ray 6002435.
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3: 29 on 1. We got a last of Manessis, Mary, Edward, Nora, Edward, Sam, Edward, Sam, First of Angel, Adam, Nora, George, Edward, Lincoln. Date of birth is going to be 11/30/2001. And it's going to be a male, Nevada license. OLM is going to be 0806-967-115.
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4: Norris, 34, copy, thank you very much. 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
1: 361.
4: Virginia and Maple on the battle 4981, George 4.
1: 71.
3: Last unit, I'm good.
5: Control
3: 350? Control
5: 350. Okay, and I'll be left to FI1 for 17.
3: Control 350. Charles 352, I don't have Charles 351 on a call. Was it a different unit?
4: No, there's a call, Lieutenant.
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0: 161 for express plate is clear current on 2005 Ford pickup. Second is clear suspended on 2022 Acura utility.
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1: Confirm Charles, 321.
2: 351. It's going to be 9 Union, George Victor, 267, California.
0: Confirm my last 3 are 262.
2: 267.
0: Tougher.
3: 350,
1: I'm not going to be available. 50-10-4. 50 is Battalion 3 on scene.
3: That's Battalion 3 and 6 are still on scene.
1: 50-10-4, thank you.
0: Victor 267 is clear. Valid 1990, correction, 2019 Toyota.
3: Okay. We're over carrying from here.
1: We're here, command.
3: We're going to terminate command. You can have the back full clear shift in front of us.
1: We're here, command, 10-4.
4: Bosch, can I take traffic?
1: Inspector, 15-10-4.

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0: B reporting party recontacted. He says he wants to cancel medical. He's going to have somebody drive him to the hospital. We transfer them to REMSA.
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1: Charles 3, pass 3. Go ahead, what's the first?
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3: Last, phonetically, George, Union, Edward, Robert, Robert, Ocean, Adam. First is Kimberly, King, Ida, Mary, Boy, Edward, Robert, Lincoln, Yellow. Date of birth is 09-09-2013. And I don't have a third.
1: Number 208.
6: 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Thank you.
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8: Lassa, Linares, Declamar, Lincoln, Ida, Nora, Adam, Robert, Edward, Sam, Hyphen, David, Edward, Paul, Adam, Lincoln, Ocean, Mary, Adam, Robert, first phonetically, John, Henry, Edward, Robert, Edward, Nora, Yellow, date of birth is going to be 11-13-78, Nevada DL 00-137-0841.
0: And suspect vehicle died at this location. RP thinks they're 1056. They're in front of 5247 slope.
7: Brown, LaFon McCarran.
1: Charles 353.
9: 52, Craig and Alaska, I think we'll come in 5-1.
1: Charles 352, thank you. David 1, I could show you 3. I'm sorry, that was all 10-1. 10-9?
7: Alright, thank you.
10: Engine 11, Sparks Fire Main Assignment, Motor Vehicle Collision, 2, Eastbound Interstate 80 and Ross Boulevard.
11: Rapid 2, they're going to be on 4th and Eastbound 80 on ramp.

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1: 10-5, thank you very much.
3: Were you running the sensor or was it Tuna at 33?
0: It was me, my apologies.
3: Okay, well, all that info went into your new accident, not injury. Was it supposed to go there?
0: Negative, that's my mistake. I cleared AC on that traffic stop and I went en route to this accident on slope.
3: Yeah, so everything went on there. Just FYI. Yeah, let us know.
0: Copy, thank you. My apologies.
1: Jersey Vickers near Fullerton University heading towards Virginia.
4: 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Respond South McCarran Boulevard in Greensburg Circle.
2: There, no, 324 both units in there. You know, number
5: 43, Union, Robert, Tom, Robert, Ida, Edward, Person, Brandon. Boy, Robert, Adam, Nora, David, Ocean, Nora. Date of birth is going to be 10-19-1994. OLN is going to be 08044147 05.
1: Charles 35124. Yeah, Charles 353, whenever you're ready, go ahead with your fourth subject.
2: It's going to be an HSJ. That's going to be Adam, Nora, David. Robert, Adam, Luke. Date of birth is 01-10-2014. And I have a correction for Kelly.
1: So I can confirm this one here is a female, you said?
2: Last name is going to be George Union Edward Robert, Robert Edward Robert Ocean.
1: Delta. In 68, Reckless Driver is at 3415 Iowa.
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8: Forest is clear to match Nevada, or Tiburon with the info given. Also negative match and clear with date of birth and last name Ramirez. And your VIN is clear to surrender plate on 2007 Mercedes Ford sedan.
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2: To Scenic Ridge, I heard you were out with us. 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
5: Charles 351, can I run a VIN?
4: Charles 351, go ahead with the VIN.
5: 2 Charles 1 Mary Robert 2266 Tom 672-9374.
4: Charles 351, Tupper.
1: So, yes, T's asking for medical, for a wrap, then Linda asked for mutual aid, profile, so you have to send both the unit and the medic to go.
4: No problem. 9-2, engine 5, engine 1, brush 7, brush 8. Safety responding to the report of a brush fire, Silver, correction, Riverside Drive, Booth Street, District 5, Gold Frequency, Battalion 2, engine 5, engine 1, brush 7, brush 8, safety to Riverside and Booth.

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1: 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Brush 8 is going to remain available in quarters on staff.
0: Engine 8, 10-4.
4: Forest is still going to be clear no matter Nevada or Tiburon. I did try clear as well with just the first name Boris. 418 of 98 and with 1R and 2 and still getting no match.
0: Engine 33.
5: Abram.

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1: steer,
6: please.
1: Peter, brush 7, send traffic. Brush
7: 7. 1-9-3, go ahead with the plate.
6: The Nevada Knights plate, King Robert Ocean, Boy Sam, Nevada, on a black Chevrolet truck.
7: Matt, one more time, sorry, it was cutting out.
6: King Robert Ocean, Boy Sam, Nevada, on a black Chevrolet. It's going to be a Vegas night, please.
7: 10-4, thank you.
8: 33, do you guys need additional?
0: Negative. And you can show me back on a 5-minute.
1: 2-4, 31.
9: Manual Trail 358, what code 4?
7: Charles 358, copy on Iowa. Charles 352, I could show you tonight.
1: 5-6-9. Well, turn over.
0: I'm copying. Go to one of those at 10-9, you said.
1: Actually, yes. One of them is, yes. I'll cancel that one.
0: I got the answer to you, and I'll take a look at the other one.
2: That's what the call 41 intake tonight.
6: That was different.

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1: No, 324, we know. Checking, code 4.
2: We're playing around.
1: Okay, playing around.
3: Robert Union Boy, Ida Ocean, Space, George Adam, Mary Adam, First of Kevin, King Edward Victor, Ida Nora, date of birth can be 8906, Nevada DL 08074479.

0: copy. Thank you.
1: I'm just going to head up to the jail so I can help with just getting everybody booked. There's a lot of people who are getting 95.
2: Over. 15.
1: 3 3 3 3 3 3 3 3 3 3 3 3 3 3 3 3 3 3 3 3 3 3 3 3 3 3 3 3 3 3 3 3 3 3 3 3 3 3 3 3 3 3 3 3 3 3 3 3 3 3 3 3 3 3 3 3 3 3 3 3 3 3 3 3 3 3 3 3 3 3 3 3 3 3 3 3 3 3 3 3 3 3 3 3 3 3 3 3 3 3 3 3 3 3 3 3 3 3 3 3 3 3 3 3 3 3 3 3 3 3 3 3 3 3 3 3 3 3 3 3 3 3 3 3 3 3 3 3 3 3 3 3 3 3 3 3 3 3 3 3 3 3 3 3 3 3 3 3 3 3 3 3 3 3 3 3 3 3 3 3 3 3 3 3 3 3 3 3 3 3 3 3 3 3 3 3 3 3 3 3 3 3 3 3 3 3 3 3 3 3
0: 10-4. McCarran between Greg and Clearwater.
3: Yeah, I think it's Clean Water, sorry. Between Greg and Clean Water. And we're going to be on the southbound lanes on the right-hand shoulder. Can you show me the area?
0: Yeah, sorry, 10-4.
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2: You know 177.

0: 231, yellow.
1: It sounds like the collision actually happened about a half mile north of my location, so I imagine this is a charge.
0: So, are you north of the river?
2: Where the accident happened, I believe, was just north of the river. Where they landed at is just south of.
3: Temper of icebergs.
1: Whatever intersection that would be.
0: Temper.
3: Okay, stack 1447, I believe the female may need your services. In the water, she told passerby she did not take her meds and she's crying and laughing.
4: Yeah, G-Spark, she'll be able to cover.
5: Thanks for moving around.
4: Transport 331, if you can divert with 302 to 300, Howard.
5: There you go.
6: You can just up there, right?
0: Charles 351, affirmative, and it came back clear.

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1: Battalion 2. No, 321.
2: 10-3-6-7-3-9-2, Reno 1063. Magic. We have the area of Rock and Gilbert. Address from a phase 2 for a trouble unknown is open line with a female screaming and then it disconnected. Well, looks like we have priors, but not anything near this location. It'd be Rock and Gilbert.
1: Magic. It's another thing we have. 7970 Monterey Shores.
0: Copy. What's the time delay when I'm leaving at
1: 9-3-24, thank you.
0: There, David 1.
1: David 1.
0: How are David 3 and pretty sure it's going to be sparse.
1: 10-4.
2: Do you need any patrol to continue since David 1's out with you?
3: Yeah, I'm gonna need somebody to take this 4 and 5, so I don't know if that's Sparks or Reno, but I'll need that.
2: Okay, 10-4. And just confirming it happened on McCarran.
3: Yeah, on McCarran right there by Ohana Sushi.
2: 10-4. If it was that on McCarran, it's gonna be Highway Patrol. I'll give them a call.

0: Patrol to continue since David 1's out with you.
1: Yeah, I'm going to need somebody to take this 4 and 5, so I don't know if that's Sparks or Reno, but I'll need that.
0: Okay, 10-4. And just confirming it happened on McCarran.
1: Yeah, on McCarran right there by Ohana Sushi.
0: 10-4. If it was that on McCarran, it's going to be Highway Patrol. I'll give them a call.

0: 3 North, 334. Telegraph, 10 rounds, 6 steps.
1: Nora 334, confirming you said you're en route to Stead with 324?
0: No. 324 never said he was en route, that was us.
1: Nora 334, I copy. I'll fix it. Thank you.
0: Thank you.
1: Ask team of unit on the...
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2: Lasafara, Boy Adam, Robert Adam, first of Javier, birthday 24 of 98. I'm not 100% sure it's him.
1: 104. Is it possibly Boris?
2: Yeah, maybe. I don't know for sure yet.
3: 5-6.
0: Charles 356,
3: do not
0: stop. Charles 356. 358, any description of the motorcycle?
3: Yeah, it's Travis
0: Call-taker. Call taker.
1: Birch 35163, witness.
0: Can I just run for me? Yeah, 358, there is a large group of motorcyclists going southbound on Virginia. 358, copy.
4: Engine 45, copy.
1: Javier should make clear to mention about it. I did the history and Chevron showing HMA 58200 under Burnham Brown with history of obstructing.
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Last medically, Boy Edward, Robert Robert, Ida Ocean, Sam, Faith Navarro, Nora Ada, Victor Adam, Robert Robert, Ocean. First phonetically, Adam Lincoln, Victor Adam, Robert Ocean. 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

0: Marshall unit, stand by for an attempt to locate subject walking on the shoulder of the freeway. Marshall continuing, subject last seen 2 minutes ago, eastbound on I-80 at the Patrick exit. Black male adult, last seen wearing a blue and white striped shirt with black shorts, as he's been advised, reference TAC 1460, Washoe clear.
1: Number 3-3-2, is this man in area of stack 245?
2: Number 3-3-2.
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0: 341.
1: Yeah, DC, it was in Rock Hill. 32.
6: 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You can cancel 5-6 since they're all Joey. Going around to the Home Depot.

0: Renfro Cessna 4, RTF, not separated, okay.
1: Charlie 5-4.
2: This is King Adam Tom, Robert Ida Nora Adam. Date of birth is 12-12 of 01. WFA, possibly on the meta.
3: 10-4, confirming boy Edward David William Yellow Edward Lincoln Lincoln Ocean William.
2: Hey, from.
3: One 791 1762 2380 Walnut Street. Check for a trouble unknown. Original call came in with a female hysterically screaming, then disconnected. Looks like Reno got a locate for it, which came back to the subscriber info of Last of Vandell, First of Madeline, and Last of Vandell, First of Morgan at this address, 2380 Walnut Street.
2: Both copy. Marshall, North 41, 10-8, warning.
3: North 41, 10-4.
4: Marsh, Cannon 6, 10-8, warning.
3: Cannon 6, 10-4. Fine, drop the bad information we have differently.
2: Copy, thank you.
3: Do you have the plate in that way I can pull it?
2: Yeah, it's 341 Henry 95.
1: Can advise if they have troopers.
0: Okay.
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6: For stack 454, the Walnut Street call, is that in Reno's jurisdiction or ours?
7: I think it was originally Reno's. That's where the ping came back to. It looks like Rock and Gilbert. But the subscriber info comes back to that Walnut Street. So they gave it to us.
6: I'm trying to figure out why they would give it to us if it comes back to their location.
7: Yeah, I mean, I can check with them. My only guess would be is if they went there and checked the area, there was nothing, so maybe they'd like do a check at their house, but I just showed them on it and then preempted off of it without even looking.
6: Copy. I'm going to cancel our units on Green because that's not our area of responsibility.
7: Copy that.
8: Sparks Bike 51 en route, Ladder 51, this is a Party 1 strip.
3: Yep. With Boris, last of Torres Base Ramirez with a dividend date of birth of 4/19 of 98, he's showing clear, valid, 557-145 Black and Brown. No DOB or identifiers in Tibram, but there is a match for RBO of an accident, which may be associated. And will be that twice as you did.
2: Thank you. I guess this is not a spelled name or anything.
1: And 784, you know, I'll show you an out to the traffic units, DB units, and a patrol at McCarran and Mill, waiting for an HPO as no troopers available.
9: Good for now.
10: Bring out David 3, if NHP won't handle their own territory, we'll Sparks.
3: Sparks is the one that called us and told us it was an HP, so hold on.
11: Nora 40.
3: 1041,
11: good evening. I'll be covering south. Lieutenant.
3: Good morning.

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1: What's
0: the number? 10-4.
2: Matches with anyone out of Nevada. There are a few Katrinas, but looks like California, Oregon, Florida are what we have. So we can try to get a phone number or something related. I can keep searching.
3: Has no one either.

0: Affirmative, 257.
1: I didn't copy anything, what?
2: Sparks doesn't have anybody available right now either, I'm on hold.
1: Nice. Alright, well, I guess they're gonna play the jurisdiction game. We win or lose, we'll take it.
2: Come for, I'll let you know if something changes.
1: Copy.
3: Sparks 301.
2: 301.
3: Can I get two toes in route? Both undrivable.
2: 10-4, and can you tell me the damage to the vehicle so we know whether or not we have to get one or two?
3: The first one's the gray sedan's got front end damage, and the second one is the red Nissan SUV. It's got front end damage.
2: 10-4.
0: Yeah, no,
4: 130.
5: 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ETC complaint multiple times.
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1: 1041, the swing is over.
0: Nora 344, do you guys need favorites? Okay, Sparks advised that they would just call NHP back and have them call someone out so there'd be an extended ETA.
2: Yeah, go ahead.
3: Michael's going to be clear about Class A, positive for Ocean 1016, Adam with substantial bodily harm, home invasion, Tom in general jail. Jeff was clear about clear tip, and I'll get that 35 as soon as can.
2: 10-4, thank you, and we're not out with Michael.
3: 10-4, break 302, go ahead.
4: So last of these, David, Edward, Adam, Nora. First off, Adam, Lincoln, Lincoln. Edward, Edward, Sam, Henry, Adam. Maybe born in 2001.
3: 10-4.
0: Copy, unknown on Wells.
3: 2000 out of Story County, 5 by 6, 160, Brown and Brown, does that sound correct?
4: Please send a picture to my email, is that?
3: Let me see if I can get an Indiana DL return. It looks like that's what she's got in Tiburon, and I'll give you guys whatever I can.
4: Okay.

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4: Can you show me pulling over North McCarran, 395, on ramp? Subject plane can't breathe and can I get runs started here?
1: Nora 324.
4: 24. 824, let's pull into that parking lot to your right so we're not dealing with inbound traffic. Yep. 1041 today?
1: Yeah, 134, good morning.
4: Bravo 437, 24.
1: Number
5: 430. And being in our 3.4 will be in the parking lot of the Home Depot. Surrender.

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1: Copy, 1464, sir.
0: Another day, and I see you on the
1: scene. Davis 3. Davis 3, copy.
4: Sorry, was that for 380?
5: Yeah, David 3, just advise NHP is on scene.
4: Copy.
1: C157.
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1: C157.
5: 1579, 1571, Crystal Bay Club, in front of on 28. 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Vehicle is a blue Honda minivan with a Dragon minivan plate. Possibly California 9 Yellow King 615. Suspect's name is last of Quice, Queen Henry Adam Ida Sam, Hispanic male adult, 50 years of age. 5'8", thin build, mostly wearing a gray fedora and a gray shirt. Rappi states that the Uber driver is unable to maintain lanes and eyes are bloodshot. He's now headed westbound.
6: We're in NOR 145, 1041. It'll be at the Parker Field.
1: NOR 145, good morning.
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1: Charles 356, copy, not Holcomb.
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2: Delta 3, hello, we're at that station subject. Looks like there is a person sitting on the porch. There's a little round table, two chairs. You see that one of the chairs just sitting there.
1: Delta 3.
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0: Door 344,
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0: 14174, and that's for your DOP on Summit Ridge. 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
6: King Paul Adam, Lincoln Edward Henry, first of phonetically. Adam Union George, Union Sam Tom, Ida Nora Edward, date of birth 7-3-1998, Utah OLN 219-593-969 BMA.
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7: Jimmy Young, look all over the place for you, and we're going to get
3: 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Good morning.
8: Yes.
3: Actually, if you can review and advise Tech 1483 when you get a moment.
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7: 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So 1097, just for info.
2: Good.
7: Subject Sam Mary is going to be out of Clark County. Clark County extradition only for battery. And then that's valid 27.
2: Thank you.
4: It's 1024, alive. I'll be out of Main, for 44.
3: No, 346.
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3: 150.
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3: Charles 150.
9: River B2, last of Montez Ayala, phonetically Mary Ocean, Nora Tom, Edward Sam, Faith Adam, Yellow, Adam, Lincoln, Adam, first of Melanie, Mary Edward, Lincoln, Adam, Nora, Ida, Edward, date of birth, looks like maybe 11-24-2018, rate for the third.
10: Confirming the driver was born in 2018.
9: I will clarify that.
10: 10-4, go to the next.
9: That might actually be the back passenger. Driver might be Ayala Ortega. Adam Yellow Adam, Lincoln Adam, Space Ortega, Common. First phonetically, Yellow Ocean Adam, Nora Adam. Date of birth 2792.
10: 10-4, is that a female?
9: April.
10: 10-4, what's the fourth? All four corners.
8: I copy. This is going to be a hit and run, and she was wants to 1017. 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
9: Last phonetically, Robert Adam, Mary Boy, Edward Adam, Union, first of Lola, Lincoln Ocean, Lincoln Adam. Date of birth 12/16/2006. Break for the second. Same last of Rambo, first phonetically Nora Adam, Zebra Ida, Adam Henry, date of birth
11: March 7, 2009. 10-4.
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0: Cemetery report.
1: Cemetery.
0: One, Officer Hernandez, Officer Gordy, showing unit status. City. Radar 133, good morning, Tampa, I'm sorry.
1: Yeah, 133, good morning.
2: 351. Clarification on the date of birth, when you're ready, they wrote them backwards.
3: Ladder 51.
2: Ladder 51.
3: Ladder 51, transporting one, we're going to close call, turn available.
2: Transcendence. It's Melanie. 11-24-18. Temporary, go ahead with Joanna. And that one, 72 of 92. Thank you. Temporary.
1: Else 353, I can show you tonight. Any 157, I'm gonna check and call for.
0: Chester,
1: good time. Union
4: 157.
1: Charles 315,
5: 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Charles
1: 315. Reno 792. 792.
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0: 129.
1: Good morning, Leland in 2503, 10-8, and does Swing need relief at Antinori or Granary?
0: Sorry. Break 371 at 311. Do you want swing correction, grave relief?
2: Negative.
0: Plan 121. I'll show you 10-8. And good morning.
3: 6. Can I have your lock plate, please?
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3: Me Nevada 90 Henry 717. 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Go 4.
4: Same.
0: At 500 USA Parkway, on the Britain side, their W just went 1095 without cover. They are requesting expedited at this time. The unit is not code 4 at this time. 500 USA Parkway on the Britain side. Run for subject only. You want us clear, no match Nevada. Positive as a victim only. She's showing to be 5'4", 170, brown and brown. Your subject, Lola, is clear valid ID card only, clear to run. And Nevada is clear expired instruction permit, clear to run.
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1: 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Second last name of Lincoln Ocean Paul Edward Zebra. First, phonetically, of George Union Sam Tom Adam Victor Ocean. Looks like date of birth is going to be 10-5 of 03. Break for OLN.
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6: A copy. Can you check with Lion to see if they have any available, possibly in Silver Springs or Fernley?
0: Ten four, good morning.
6: 131.
0: This is going to be a non-injury 1050 that occurred in the parking lot. 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
0: Four, four, three. 9-3-3-4. No, 140 right now.
1: Good.
0: Can you call back on 1491? Looks like the involved party in this trouble unknown was actually a negative injury 1057. Tried to have county refer it. They cleared the call before I could do that.
1: 7-3. Omega 133, I'm in here, stack 1489.
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0: Mara 147. Mara Long Meadow Drive.
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7: Acura is going to be clear expired as of September of last year on a Acura 2H, and then your other VIN is clear suspended on a 2013 Nissan four-door wagon.
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0: Nora 122, can I get a 2729 on one when you have a chance?
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0: 24, my last, show me about this.
5: Nora 321.
0: David, Adam, Victor, Ida, David. Date of birth can be 618 of 1995 and a SOCH of 622. 827019, no further on the mail.

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0: 10-4.
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6: Charles 158, one copy.
7: Well,
6: I was just checking the code 4 after that open mic.
7: Yeah, I'm code 4, but prior to going into route to 1-3, we're with Tom.
6: Okay, copy.
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6: Charles 113.
0: What's up, 6-2-10-4?
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0: 141.
11: Great. Yes. 1-2 stop 6, he's in. Trying to get his ID, and we got two counting units coming.
12: Okay.
13: En route. Passing 9th. Copy, I just need a unit to go over there so we can ID him and figure out what's going on.

0: the area. You still need me to meet up with Reno?
1: Yeah, if I can get one over to Reno and then the other one over to me. So if you want to come to me, that'd be great.
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0: Brianda with the last name of Soto Space Loach is going to be clear, valid, correctable, and showing 5'2", 98 pounds, brown and brown, positive for Tom. Kevin with last name of Salazar Space Martinez is clear, valid, showing 6'2", 200, brown and brown, positive for 1016 and Tom.
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1: It'll be Salazar hyphen Soto. First of Vanessa, Victor, Adam, Nora, Edward, Sam, Sam, Adam. Date of birth 9/15/2021. 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
2: But is it a crash? Can you just make sure I'm properly signed off on your guys' event?
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1: Vanessa and Kevin are both going to be clear, no match Nevada. Both have history in Tiburon, subject and witnesses.
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1: 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There is a female standing on the sidewalk on Mill Street in front of the apartment, but she's just standing there. So I'll be attending back inside.
0: Okay.
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0: 7-1-4-7-2-9-6, 1-4-0-1, East Peckham. The 7-11 is coming in front of the margin offer at the 16. Subject to be a silver sedan. Male and female involved. Appears to be physical or appears uninvolved. Male was possibly choking the female. 1-4-0-1, East Peckham lane.
1: 8-4. Does RP still have eyes?
2: All right, you.
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3: WFA out of Nevada, last phonetically, Lincoln Adam Robert, Sam Ocean Nora, first of Zebra Ocean Edward. 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
0: What time I cover for you?
2: Copy, cover's fine, can you cut to code 2?
3: 396, copies, code 2.
1: And 34, you're gonna test the way.
0: 3-2.
1: 3-4. Okay, it's 2400, switch on number 6 for Creekside Town Homes outside south in the complex for possible level 116. I'm looking at two sites yelling at each other. If there's one funeral that's yelling, give me back my purse. So I have 2400, switch on number 6 outside. 3-2.
0: 3-4. Charles, 156 and 5-4-23.
1: Charles, 156.
0: Reno Charles 152 1023.
1: Charles 152.

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1: 784.
0: The male and female motorists are saying nothing happened. I'm the occupant copy of New York City.
1: 784, I copy.

0: Standard, they have one warning tonight.
1: Stuart.
0: Go ahead.
1: 21 dispatch.
0: TS check on both females, please.

0: 124. RP's number 775-203-5620 and confirm code 4.
1: We're stable for now.
0: Tougher.
2: Hey, Alpha, we were able to make it into that room.
0: 111.
3: Cobra, we have Sequel 2214, I'll be 10-8.
0: 10-4, good morning.
2: And roll 145 to residence, for code 4.
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0: 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Can you please log off my P number of 4907? I'll reach 1042. Thank you and have a good night.
1: Thank you.

0: 1781's location out with the subject from K93's traffic stop he's at. Renown, the subject is not being cooperative.
1: Copy. Expedited? Go for now, we'll figure it out.
0: Security is with 1781 at this time, and he said regular response is fine.
2: Victor Charles King. Vehicle was almost hitting other vehicles, unable to maintain lanes and speeding. So 43 only sparks clear at 2338 hours.
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0: One Sylvester.
1: Reno Charles 154. We're stable right now as of now. The subject is GOA, not returned.
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3: 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Date of birth is going to be 06-24-94, and social is going to be 206-743858.
2: Charles, 116, Timber.
4: 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Central 10-8.

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0: 1781 is now in green 37.
1: Copy, that's near wrap.
0: He did not advise, we will try to call him.
2: Hello, 34.
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0: Union Charles 156, can I get a 29 on a male?
1: Charles 156, go ahead.
0: Last name is Robert Adam Sam Charles Henry Edward Nora. First name is Ronald Robert Ocean Nora Adam Lincoln David. Date of birth is 2/18/1970.
1: Denver.
0: Negative, that's all we got.
1: Denver.
2: Charles 16, assist, and where do you need me?
3: Charles 16, can you JT?
0: Reno Sam 392 at the main station. Have a good night, Reno.
4: Sam 392 as well.
3: Hello, thank you, sir.
0: 56.
4: Charles 156, Ronald is clear in CICC, just in local, suspended Class C, expires at 32 with no restrictions, and confirm code 4.
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2: Last name is Smith, Thomas Sowing. First name, Mary Adam Lincoln, Charles Ocean Lincoln, Mary. Date of birth of 06/24/1969. Social of 530-728208.
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5: It'll be a HMA double last name, phonetically Robert Ida Victor Edward Robert Adams, space Lincoln Ocean Paul Edward Zebra. First of Marcos, Mary Adam Robert Charles Ocean Sam. Date of birth is 09/13/2005. Nevada OLN 080-714-1569.
6: Last of Chimilio is going to be Charles, Henry, Ida, Mary, Ida, Lincoln, Ida, Ocean. First of Andrea, Adam, Nora, David, Robert, Edward, Adam. Date of birth 8/2/2007.
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7: 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We're in quarters.
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9: Good. Andrea is clear, no match, Nevada. She has a history in Tiburon with a second last name of Molinado. I'm still getting clear, no match. No identifiers were in there, but she's a victim only.
6: Simple, thank you.
10: The younger female.
11: For Sabrina.
10: Good.
4: Jim saw on your prior traffic stop, eastbound 88 at Robbins.
10: Warning, sorry.
4: No problem, thank you.
10: Washout 2223.
4: 22.
10: 22, can I tell you go to tech? Switch. Hey dude, when you get in there, I just need to get him ID'd or figure out who he is. I have a rough idea, but if I can get him ID'd and then ran in the call, I'm going to go book these two females real quick, and then I'll jam down there. And then if we can just do a secondary search on him, he's supposed to have a good amount of Fetty is what she told. So. Absolutely. Thank you. And he is in custody.

0: at the Taylor Reckless Driver, last name was Sunday, at Lockwood. Vehicle is a red two-door pickup, Nevada plate 1261 Edward Boy. Vehicle's unable to maintain lanes, turning their blinkers on for no reason. NHP has been advised, stack 1551 for further wash clear.
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0: Malcolm is 1099 in Mary FTA, domestic violence out of Sparks. He comes back with a name last of Harris, first of James, middle of Malcolm, matching on the DOB and the SOSH. He also shows to be clear NCIC and CGIS. Revoked 27 Class C, expired in 98, must wear correct lenses, and multiple tattoos.
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0: Heads up. We have four units in. First two have J3s. The second, the third unit is empty, and the fourth unit has two J3X.
1: Copy.
2: Sparrowhawk Drive. 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They no longer see it. And the address is where the RP believes that the smoke is coming from, the address in our MDT.
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0: Charlie Mike 13 Creek. Thank you, Bell Unit 444, coming in review, boy 16 birth and 16 off the office goal, servant male 76 marijuana and was hitting the reporting fighting RP has been to back in the old back. There are fighting knives in the residence, but not in play. 444, coming in review, boy 16.
1: Thank you, thank you.
2: RP1 to be anonymous, we can cancel that one.
0: Yes, you're okay?
3: We don't know 174.
0: 724.
3: Peace Preserve, both hands will be in route to the assault battery on Virginia.
0: 514-80. A 192-784-730 Capitol Hill Avenue in front for 1037 subject looking at RP vehicle. Maybe three subjects. Associated vehicle is going to be a white and gray Toyota Tacoma. RP is the owner of the vehicle. 730 Capitol Hill Boulevard.
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2: For Bubbleton 16 and Millhouse's scriptural affective disorder is on medication. Yep. Are we saying we're in front of the parking lot near a white Subaru Forester? 701 East 7th Street, number 221.
3: 5-3.
4: Negative, just the warrant.

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1: Copy, thank you so much. I was able to get the city garage gate to close.
2: 10-4, thank you.
3: Judgment.

0: 7192-784. Only description we have is going to be that they're all male subjects wearing all black clothing, nothing further due to darkness. Murphy's going to remain in his residence, requesting officers not ring the doorbell. No alarm to landline.
1: Take 4. 9-2.
2: Engine 46, takeoff complete and returning.
3: Up outside the residence. Looks like he possibly has a camera on a stick. He's going to be a white male in his 30s with a gray t-shirt and shorts going back and forth from the house to the vehicle. And the vehicle is a blue Chevy.
1: Irving, are you in the office?
0: Yeah, I'm
1: Watch your 186 you go for.
4: Three at 1708 London Circle. 1 and 9. 101 and I had a similar call there a couple weeks ago.
3: 10-4.
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0: 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Bounty House of Victorian Square. Battalion 1. Battalion 2. Engine 1. Engine 2. Engine 4. Engine 13. Ladder 1. Truck 15. Medic 2. Squad 1. Safety officer. Command channel frequency assignment. Structure fire. Response 725 Valley Road. District 1. Battalion 1. Battalion 2. Engine 1. Engine 2. Engine 4. Engine 13. Ladder 1. Truck 15. Medic 2. Squad 1. Safety officer. Response 725 Valley Road.
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0: Battalion 2.
1: Could you please place it's available in quarters and district?
4: Then your warrant is confirmed per CC.
1: Perfect.
4: No problem.
5: Reno 7192, both units in the area.
4: Got a shot.
6: Coast Force, full second.

0: military, you'd cut yourself off.
1: I sure did. Sorry, are you in Charles 152?
0: Charles 152.
1: Is there any sort of fire call in the area of the Seagull Suites off of 7th? Because there's some smoke in the air and we're smelling fire, but we can't pinpoint where it's coming from.
0: Yeah, I think what you're seeing is a call for a possible structure fire we just got over at 725 Valley. Let me see if I can get better on it.
1: Oh, I copy. I see fire pulling up on Valley right now.
0: Yep, that'll be it. Looks like the RP advised their residence was filling with smoke and setting off fire alarms. Unknown exactly where the flames are, but they should be rolling on scene shortly here.
1: Copy. No evacuations or anything in the area?
0: Not yet.
1: Copy. Thank you.
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2: Engine 10, red frequency assignment, medical emergency. 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
3: 7th and 8th Street. We have a single story wood frame construction, old home. Residents are out of the truck and that's the car road. And here he commands, engine 1 to command 4.
4: Lot 1, parking, after the Maryland construction, Ash County School, once upon arrival, investigation.
5: Engine 1 copy, South Jersey, just single command. All units have been 1 on state. Level 1 on arrival, and squad 1 and engine 1 with the investigation.
1: 3 minutes and 63 cover.
0: Hold for a second.
1: Go ahead, please.
0: 17 Charles, 014.
1: I copy.
6: That is refusing to leave. Left the syringe on the counter. 2001 South Virginia.
0: What? 10-3-9-6-0.

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0: The homeowner is burned in the incense. There's no fire problem here. Engine 1 Squadron can handle it. Generally saw how those end. We can move this back to red.
1: Copy, I don't have the number. 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
1: Charles, Adam, Nora, Ocean, push to Samuel, Sam, Adam, Mary, Union, Edward, Lincoln, date of birth, 12/6/69.
2: 141, Russia.
3: 41.
2: Sorry, City Auto Towing is almost there. She said that the driver is coming out Cold Spring, so he should be there shortly.

0: Reno Charles 152.
1: Charles 152.
2: Approval only, party separated for the night. Tenant.
1: Charles 152. Charles 153.
3: Is non-X F. Frank on NCIC out of Iowa for aggravated assault with cautions of violent tendencies and suicidal. Also shows to be adverse party on a protection order on NCIC out of Iowa with protected party name last of Laidley, first of Ellen. Otherwise is clear, CGIS and local with a valid ID only. And then Russi is clear, always, with a surrendered Nevada 27.
4: Both of them check for prior domestic suit.
3: Yes. The RP has pocket knives. The first subject is a white male adult, 35 to 40 years of age, 6'4", 300 pounds, red hair, and also balding with a beard. Last name wearing a light tank top, light shorts, and an associated vehicle in the Suburban. Second subject is a white male adult, 25 to 30 years of age, 5'9", 145 pounds. Possibly light brown curly hair. Last name wearing a red baseball cap. And an unknown color t-shirt with blue jeans and boots. Also, the RP is stating that both subjects are 10:56. Negative weapons seen, but they keep lifting their shirts like they're going for 10:32s. The RP advised that his group was all asleep and these subjects drove up and started yelling at them. RP can also see a third vehicle parking down from where they are.

0: 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Thank you.
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2: 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In 177, Reno, checking, go for it.
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2: 10-4. One operator, 10-4.

0: Got it. 21.
1: 4121 to the area of 860 Treble Court. It's going to be on the side of the house on Treble and Mesa Meadows. I'll be advised a pickup just drove up, woke him up as they parked on the side of his house. Sound like the vehicle was burning the tires and went on top of the sidewalk. Vehicle still parked there with the subject possibly inside. It's going to be a white pickup.
0: 1-4. 121.

0: Union dispatch, medic 46 in quarters.
1: 46, I copy in quarters.
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3: Charles 156.

0: Trump City, Trump from 530, let me help you.
1: 530.
0: Right now, for me.
1: Hello?
0: Look at this one, man. Guys, it's Canada. Somewhere off of Roberts. I don't know where suspect is or who suspect is. Because if you don't appear shaken up, 19550.
2: Darkness.
0: Check
1: that. Close. 152 routes available.
0: Trumping back, yeah.
1: 150 passes that also.
0: Trust it.

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1: 1761.
0: That has my G3X loaded up in the ambulance. I'll be following them to Renown.
2: 3 negative, I can show you to me.
3: Here
2: we go, John.
0: For 5275 Texas Avenue, do you guys happen to have a code for the padlock?
1: Power headed down jumbo grade, and that there are three more vehicles down the way and waiting for the other two subjects.
0: Charles 356 23.
1: Charles 356.

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1: Watch X-ray 50, both X-ray ants will be 10-8.
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0: Go for both.
3: Sorry about it, 34, you can disregard the line 33 and attack, please. 32 and 133 and 130 for information. That's 31 at 50 Roxbury Drive for also really more of a suicidal juvenile. Pressure. 15-year-old struggling on a walk advised that he'd be back at 30, but has not returned and did search the area. He advised he was crying when he left and he needed to calm down having suicidal thoughts. Passage showing first of Adrian, Asian male 15, then build dark colored clothing, with a long sleeve of red pants, there's no threat language barrier, no cell phone is still on scene, 3150 Roxbury Drive.
2: Just for 43, holding stack 556 and 0016. One is a disturbance for noise on Sparrowhawk Drive. The other is a juvenile problem. Possibly juveniles drinking on the side of the road. 20 to 30 of them. Negative weapon seen on Mayberry and Fillmore.
0: Copy.

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2: Three Charles 6, Union Robert 5, Sam Lincoln 7, Nora George 1, 70250.

0: 121-671.
1: Yeah, 173, traffic.
2: 7172.
1: And 22, the vehicle took off in the parking lot at Costco. Last seen going, was it eastbound or on Plum?
2: Yeah, last seen going eastbound Plum. What kind of vehicle?
1: Dodge Charger, and not following.
2: 7172, copy.
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0: 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Washington, 6 Trevor.
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0: Hey, mobile truck stop. 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
2: 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I'll be in to the disturbance. I'm much closer.
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1: Stat 16 spoke with the RP. Juveniles are still on scene. You can hold it for B units when available.
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1: Alright, 156, Valley Winston, please.
2: Roger. Roger.
1: We've got Valley Winston for 2015 with injuries. We're still getting for now, Valley Winston.
2: Roger,
1: Tom.
2: India, one route.
1: Yes.
2: What's that, in route?

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1: We last have heard Tato, Henry, Union Robert, Tom Adam, David Ocean, First of Giselle, George Ida Sam, Edward Lincoln Lincoln Edwards. DOB is November 23, 1997, with a Nevada ID 020-434-9560.
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1: Thank you. 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
2: I'll be advising the subject there's a side-by-side at a high rate of speed and runs the engine. I'll be not willing to sight. Reference back 29, Washoe clear.
1: Yeah,
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0: 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I'm encouraging them to move along.

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1: Could be last of Adam Lincoln Charles, Adam Nora, Tom Adam Roberts, the first of Jesus, John Edward Sam, Union Sam. 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
0: Code 4 to standby on the second one. I am landline now.
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3: Nora 146, can I log a flight, please?
0: Nora 146, go ahead.
3: Gonna be William Robert Victor 919.
0: Nora 146.
3: Can you tell me the RO of that, please, when you get a chance to, please?
4: Lieutenant 4775, Summit Ridge Drive, number 1083, with other departments for a tactic female, female screaming, help me, the male is yelling at the female about ripping out his hair. With passerby calling as well for a female yelling at the male half. And also, WFA or HFA, late 20s, medium built black hair, dark colored shirt, the male's yelling from the parking lot, male yelling from the apartment. Female seems to be trying to leave with the yelling at the male, and he won't give the keys to her. Both subject to 76, 4775, Summit Ridge, number 1083.
3: 34 45.
0: That plate is clear. RO, last of Ortiz, Demas, first of Fernando, 2150 Centennial Way.
3: We got, thank you. And then can I also get another tow for a non-drivable with keys, two-door sedan?
0: Affirm. Sorry, 122, you can go ahead with your second.
1: Second, Billy Lassif Garcia, George Adam Robert, Charles Ida Adam, first of Maria, Mary Adam Robert, Ida Adam, middle of Hernandez, Henry Edward Robert, Nora Adam Nora, David Edward Zebra. Date of birth to be 9/19/1974, and no further to be known.
0: Nora 122.
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0: Freight 20. 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
1: 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Reno clear.

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1: 1.1,
0: or sorry, I'm 23, but I'll be on a car with no lights on. Give me a second, moment. I'm going to do one that plate will be Nevada, 0465, David Ford.
2: Four, five, three, four, and
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4: It'll be on the left side, headed northbound. Driver is a white male, adult in his 30s, medium build, dark hair, mustache, and a beard. RP advised that he was driving on the wrong side of the road. She also says she checked on the driver, and he states he's fine, unknown medical, negative glass break, unknown fluids, negative weapons, unknown 1056. Calle de la Plata and via Valley Verde.
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2: And that will be closer.
1: Break engine 9, Rena.

0: 246, Medic 46, responding for a report of a traffic incident in Calle de la Plata and Valley Verde. At the intersection there, reports of a white sedan into the ditch. Per county, they have a call pending right now for officers to be responding. Nobody available at this time. Single vehicle accident reported. Unknown make and model, just a white sedan. No reported vehicles on fire, nobody trapped or pinned, no ejections reported, no unknown injuries at this time.
1: Permission given and out of the front scene.
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2: 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Engine 3, respond 1750 South Virginia Street, Jelly Donut, South Virginia.
3: Number 1, Virginia, go ahead, sir.
4: Go for
3: 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Yeah, I'm ready.
5: And a trouble unknown, 125 Sugar Hill Drive, stack 55.
4: It's on the juveniles. Parent to run out.
3: No, good. Good
0: morning.
5: Giant 6-10-4.
0: Thank you. Sam, first of Veronica, common spelling, date of birth 10-18 of 1981, social 530-1317-20.
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2: Lasting Cardoza Rubalcaba, first Ricardo, with an address of 1471 East 9th Street in Reno. And it looks like your subject is going to be a secondary RO.
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0: 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Last unit on Green Ridge traffic.
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3: Engine 3, you're responding to a medical emergency for difficulty breathing, chest pain at Peppermill. It says use the Linberry entrance, District 3, red frequency. Engine 3, responding to Peppermill.

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0: 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The patient did not want medical attention.
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4: Did they advise the reasoning behind your cancellation?
2: Or with 33.
4: They tried to cancel, but they eventually ended up requesting the medical respond. REMSA is still en route for carbon monoxide exposure. I'll call Reno and advise them.
2: Yeah, copy that. We'll continue.
4: 44, I appreciate it. I'll square up with Reno.
5: Ten two, thank you.
0: 10-4, thank you.
2: Center, but it sounds like the patient is now requesting medical, so you can put us back on the call and show us responding.
0: Engine 4410.

0: 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With the ERP's now telling them that subject don't seem to not bother anybody and is just requesting the help of calming him down.
1: 33.
2: Get some quarters.
1: We can handle you. You don't have to dispatch 9.
3: -1.
2: -1.
3: Can't prove ABC. 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

0: Oui.
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0: Wash 111, I'll be clear report out of par J4.
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5: Reno Norwood 145, with unit 23.
1: No,
0: 31. Red Day 1, final stop will be Virginia and Court.
1: Data.
0: Quantum 1R22, how exactly did we get this address?
1: Looks like via Rapid SOS.
0: Copy this. House looks cleared out and ready to be rented out or something like that.
1: 10-4.
6: We were also not able to call it back due to the type of phone number it was.
0: Copy.
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3: Green 56 is coming to the area of the vehicle on Capitol Hill. Reno Green's close.

for all units, be advised Reno Green is closed for units on Capitol Hill for a vehicle burg. 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

0: Chamber 1.
1: I don't believe yellow is open, but warning to name.
0: Chamber 1, I copy.
2: Reno Charles 154, with that I'll be in route to green.
0: Charles 154. Charles 158.
2: 23, we'll be at 9th and Trident, and that's where the kidnapping happened, and ending mileage 4.2.
0: Charles 158, I copy.

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1: Charles 157.
0: Charles 344, thank you. With Charles 113 is cover 4050 Gardella Avenue, the Ridgeview by Vintage outside of Building 6 for a 1010 with a physical disturbance. One male yelling for a 1032. Female yelling at the male to stop. The advisor is more than two subjects on scene. I believe it's our 1056, negative 1032 scene, no longer landline. 4050 Gardella Avenue, outside of Building 6.
2: One there now.
3: Sacramento traffic, transition to Capitol Hill, Reno, Green, stack open.
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0: 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Somebody is knocking.
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0: 6-10-9-8, can we get a case number, please?
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0: Thank you.
2: Subject, who's banging on a few stores, bring it to Victor. What's heard about? We need to go at 127. I'm just not hear him now. 851 South Drive, 26 James Road.
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1: 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Victor, you're not to the 1010 on Girdle Avenue.
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0: Someone may be in this backyard. 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
0: 6618 Edward, 0 Nevada. Keep that with no return, maybe you'll have better luck.
1: I'm showing it to be clear valid on a 2018 Dodge passenger van. I was west of Gostomski, first of Catherine

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1: Nor 130. And read all units, unit green is going to be closed for units on scene at Gardella Avenue for 1010. Feeling for 1032, unit green is closed.

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0: 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Charles 158.
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3: 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Move it back to red and see what we can find. Yeah, there's the topic, race 2.
2: Reno, Battalion 1.
4: Battalion 1.
2: We will release all units. 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
3: 156-6963. 56. Charles 656 to 411 Avenue, Silverdale Park, near the rocks and trees, with a juvenile problem, approximately 10 juveniles, ages 16 and 18, drinking and harassing passerbys, 411 Avenue.
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12: Can I get a court date for a criminal citation that I'm about to issue?
9: 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September 1, 1400.
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13: Hey,
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13: Hey, Lab, Robert Ocean, Mary Adam Nora, first to Carlos, Charles Adam Robert Lincoln Ocean Sam. Date of birth is 11/2/1995, and he can't remember his social.
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3: No, I'm just down the street from, like, go down, you can stay at port. Well, I show 1X830, I'll be in route there right there.
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11: 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And all units for Western Village, it's going to be a black Honda CRV with Nevada plate 968 William 59. Again, with faded paint on the roof, driven by a white female who was inside the business drinking.
10: 6-1, where's it at in the parking lot?
11: Checking. 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
7: Sparks, 141. I have it pulling in a Legends Bay right now. No, I'm trapped on it.
10: I'll be back with those two on the alleyway between C and Victoria, near 19th Street.

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0: 316312. Nevada ID, Lassa, Penelope, King, Ida, Nora, Edward, Yellow, Kristen, Michelle, B, Mary, Ida, Charles, Henry, Edward, Lincoln, Lincoln, Edward. Date of birth 6/16/72. ID number 320071 1593. Break for second.
1: 10 in the Olin.
0: Break for second.
2: Hi. Yeah. So Lincoln 55, it was a white with gray. I thought an SUV wagon. So it was like mid-30s, black hair and white t-shirt, blue shorts.
3: Copy.
2: Lincoln 55,
3: Lincoln 33, I'll cover.
0: Right, Charles 158.
1: Charles
0: 24 here, FEMA back on board, continue miles to an address on 9th Street and we'll let you know when we get there.
1: Charles 158.

0: copy by Gwashaw Units. Gwashaw County Green is closed for the units on Middle Fork. Gwashaw County Green is closed.
1: Maddox 51, Ladder 51, sparked fire main assignment, activated fire alarm to 6850 Island, Queen Court.
2: Oh, please. Please, 74 Area Check, Springsteen, Robin Hood.
3: I'm going to go down there and get on the other side of the house.
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3: K9-4, go to the rear.
4: Hey, Charles, 156, you okay?
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5: Hey, you guys,

0: 1-1. Yeah, we're heading into a stage, Sutro and Trainer.
1: Okay. Hey, Sutro.
2: I'm happy. You too. Can you give the history on that male subject again? I know there was a bunch of 32 stuff.
3: So. 23, 1960, and the site
4: Avenue.
5: Yeah,
4: just
5: one second. 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
4: Cancel Medic 51, did you come?

0: 24
1: here. We'll be around to 555 Sullivan Lane in Sparks. Female, continuing miles.
2: 24
3: Ferry. Okay, I'll be out with her. I'll be out on the
2: way.
4: Pretty 12049 Flycatcher Court, responding for a 82 year old male, conscious, breathing, and alert at this time. Patient does have a history of heart problems. They have a history of heart attack in their history. 2049 Flycatcher Court, patient is not changing color, not claim at this time.
3: Actually,
2: 1467, I'm going to be allowed to
5: work on it. 4 6 7 Jackie, sir. I'll be 10-8.

0: This is Juan Reyna.
1: Yes, got it. Suspect's still in custody or not yet?
2: They're not in custody. Sorry, we were just finishing it up. But per locals, your subject, Garcia Martinez, is not in custody. Unknown release date. Hazards. Subject's possession of loaded SKS-762X39, as well as physically resisting officers and attempting to pull a knife hidden in his sleeve.
1: Thank you.
3: Getting John 2-5 Mary 3-0-5-2-8. He'll be on a Huffy.
1: There last week. I think it's a generator or something. I copy.
0: Sober. Thank you. Sure, this is 119 to 3655 South Virginia Street, Lucky Beaver, being sent us for a subject wearing locks and passing vehicles and passerbys. 3655 South Virginia.
4: Sober. Thank you. We are 784, Parker Freight, and I'll be out of it. Very well, continue. You can get the mind trip.
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2: Okay.
0: There's 158.
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0: Can I get a case number, please?
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0: Thank you.
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2: No 136.
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4: Medical emergency for possible hemorrhage at 5255 Kitsky Lane, Clearwater. It'll be at the memory care near the activity room. District 3, red frequency, Medic 3, responding to 5255 Kitsky Lane.
3: Copy that, 1-0.
4: 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The call for two back on it.

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0: David West.
1: 2729 on 1.
0: David 1, go ahead.
1: West is going to be hyphenated. George, Ocean, Nora, Zebra, Adam, Lincoln, Edward, Zebra, hyphen, Ocean, Robert, Ocean, Zebra, Charles, Ocean. First is Paul, Adam, Boy, Lincoln, Ocean. Date of birth will be 08-17-76. Nevada driver's license 320-020-3233.
0: David 1, I copy. Thank you, 53.
2: Reno Charles 154, Citizen, I'll be in with Charles 353, till code 4.
0: Charles 154. Motor vehicle collision. Respond 1 mile marker 1 interstate 80ed. Mile marker 1 interstate 80ed. Upton. Engine 14. Respond 1 mile marker 1 interstate 80ed. Mile marker 1 interstate 80ed.
3: Thank you, Faceless.
0: Gonzalez Roseco is clear always, has a valid Class 8 expires in 30 with no restrictions. Can we repeat code 4?
1: There's
0: a code 4.
3: I'm 37 subjects. 730 Capitol Avenue. No, for 6.
4: Clear in Scottsdale on a 1404 Edward Smith.
3: Oh,
4: Reno 47 November 246 will go for.

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0: 794. 794. Can we have a pause on the phone number? And just, is this the third time that we've been out here tonight?
1: A different phone number and a different name.
0: Yes, ma'am. I mean, I'm not for
1: you. No, sorry.
0: For that, Capital Electric, call me RP back, and I'm getting just gibberish. You can go ahead and show me a route. We'll check it out for a second.
1: No, I'm sorry.
0: Marina Charles, I think I'll be in route as well.
1: Charles 196.
0: Here, Sam 396. This is here, and can you show me in route to main station 444?
1: Sam 396.
0: No, 130. Okay, I'm left. We'll be doing.
1: No, 130.
2: And I'll also get a 2729 on 1 when you have a chance, please.
3: Nora 1468 for Mako, first in by Manley.
2: Yes, ma'am.
3: Thank you. Engine 14.
4: Incident vehicle into a wall to the eastbound I-80 at mile marker 1, just near state line there, reporting a silver vehicle struck the wall on the right side of the freeway, and the reporting party is showing that the occupant is out of the vehicle and walking around at this time.
0: RTS, route, substation

0: Nora 1462. 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
1: Edward Lincoln Tom Ocean Nora hyphen Mary Edward Nora Sam Ida King Joseph Haley Henry Adam Yellow Lincoln Edward Edward date of birth of 11/25/07 the DO number 08078 5 C127 and it's going to be male.
2: Easement behind it and didn't see anything, but the whole yard is cleared.

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1: The accident at 1 mile marker, IED eastbound, NSP is requesting we assist due to extended ETA.
3: House 1 to the infirmary.
1: House 2 to the main infirmary.
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2: GTA that just occurred the night.
3: Five, four, 10, 8.

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0: David Winner. Per record, subject has no usable priors. Front bumper is currently partially in the lane and a speed extended ETA eastbound I-80 mile marker 1. Forty Washoe radio check.
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engine 32 and medic 32 responding for a chest pain, 670 Andrew Lane, responding for a 59-year-old female, 5'9 female, also reported to be tacky, clammy, and no heart history.

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0: Okay, my name first, my name Julie, 1963. 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The box, local disturbance. 97 Fairview, South Virginia.
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0: Was that NORA 140?
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0: 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Cross of New Liga Lane and Red Sky Lane. West of...
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0: Davis 3.
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0: 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I mean, Sam 396, 23.
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0: 10-6-2. Higher EMS, make it out there, or are they even dispatched?
1: Going out to Wind Creek, actually just show me today.
2: Is fire.
0: Yeah, just, they went out there just to see what their outcome is, unfounded, what have you.
2: Copy.
3: We're responding with Tender 46. Is anybody else responding with us?
4: I copy. It is put out as a still alarm. We toned out Hungry Valley Volunteers, but I haven't had anyone come up for that yet. And Brush 46, responding for the still alarm brush fire. The caller is calling from 1010 Prairie Moon Lane, reporting this to be approximately 1 mile west of the address. Single caller at this time, unable to give us much information. They don't know what exactly is burning, what size of area, if it's threatening anything, or if anyone's trapped or in danger. And then they tried to give us a general idea between Hungry Valley and Lemon Valley where they can see the fire. There is a phone number for the RP in there if you need it.
3: Where your syscope is, we'll see where we dial and get closer.
4: Before I copy your spotting.
5: One room says they're pulling up

0: car looks like kind of a valley or city.
1: Before you're covered in static, sound like you have eyes on a fire. Where exactly was the location? Squad 245, copy. Break, rush 46, you copy direct.
2: Copies. If you've got eyes on a confirmed fire, Bay Patrol 244, can you give an estimate size?
3: Henry 56, watch the 10th of C3.
2: Henry 56.
3: It's going to be 1 mile west of 1010 Prairie Moon for TMF requesting tribal police for a brush fire.
2: Four has eyes on the potential brush fire. Let's go ahead and upgrade it and see if we can't get at least brush 44 coming in from the Lemon Valley side.
1: I copy. Brush 44 added to the stream coming in from the Lemon Valley side.
2: And we'll get it to a first alarm rush.
4: Two units in, 1J3 uncooperative, requesting a wheelchair.
5: Copy.
1: Arm, and then...
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3: 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M19, copy.
2: Reno Brush 9 might be closer than 44.
1: Brush 46, I copy.

0: brush 46. I just want to confirm. We don't have that as an auto aid area. Do you just want brush 9 requested as mutual aid?
1: That's affirmative.
0: I copy, sir. Thank you.
2: Be stating that she could see flames from the Hungry Valley Community Center.
3: 10-4, I'll be code 3 from 80 in McCarran, 395 in McCarran.
2: Copy code 3.
4: Information, the 734 Joseph Lake running at 3, he is in Edward. Looks like the LP advised that she can hear a lot of screaming for juveniles inside of the residence. 7350 Silver Lake Road, from the unit 3 is in Edwards.
1: 5-4.
5: 3-0-1-30, I copy. And were we there earlier tonight?
2: Let me check.
6: Medic 45, Mount Road through, Wildland Fire, at 1010 Prairie Moon Lane, apartment fire call, cross of New Lydia Lane and Red Sky Lane, approx 1 mile west of...
7: Between end of the concrete on Eagle Cannon and continue on Cherokee.

0: and in District 46, upgraded assignments for Brush 45, Brush 44, Reno Brush 9, Medic 45, Battalion 30, Battalion 40, Mount Rose units, responding for first alarm brush fire. It's going to be near Eagle Canyon and Chickadee Drive. This will be a TM Peavine assignment. It is theft.
1: Hello. TM, Lincoln, there's someone at 4231 Jamaica, South Virginia Street. So the address is your lap at SOS. Sorry, trouble unknown. So the open line is female, possibly yelling in Spanish and crying. Her background was currently doing a low key. 3125 South Virginia.

0: Frontier. Can I get a 2729 on one?
1: South 1010 Prairie Moon Lane. It's going to be a TMP of an assignment for a first alarm vegetation fire approximately 1 mile west of the given address. RP was at their residence and reported to see flames. Unknown what is burning at this time. The only thing they are familiar with in that direction is the airport and a lot of brush. Unknown size of area that's burning. Unknown if anything is being threatened. Brush 44, brush 9 from Reno for automatic mutual aid. Best access will be off of Lemon Drive. Going to have you guys access from the opposite side and see if we can get better location on this.
2: Brush 46, copy. Break Battalion 40, brush 46.
0: Go ahead.
2: So yeah, we do have eyes on it. There's something burning. Looks like a low rate of spread. We're coming into Hungry Valley now. Looks like it's right between Hungry Valley and Lemon Valley. So dispatch was correct in having those two units coming off of Chickadee. It's going to be somewhere in the middle.
3: Lemon Valley. 60.
4: In 21101, I found a Shauna that lives there, Shauna Kindig. She's clear valid, or she's adversary to daily order, but she drives a clear current 2018 Buick with possible plate of 802 Zebra Yellow Lincoln.
2: 10-4.

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3: Wildland fire at 1010 Prairie Moon Lane. 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Approx 1 mile west of. In District 46, for water tender 45. Wildland fire at 1010 Prairie Moon Lane. Apartment fire call. Cross the New Media Lane and Red Sky Lane. Approx 1 mile west of. Water tender 44, wildland fire at 1010 Prairie Moon Lane. Apartment fire call. Cross of New Media Lane and Red Sky Lane. Approx 1 mile west of.
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1: Reno Brush 10.
0: We're responding. 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
1: Reno Brush 10, they're going to be on TMP Vine for this assignment. 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

0: になります。I can check, but the RP did advise that that damage has been there.
1: Copy. 131-6, please.
0: 130.
1: California 9 Yellow Queen Edward 531. I'll be following Renza to Northern.
0: 10-4.
2: 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Brush 46, do you copy?
0: Go ahead with the traffic.
1: Johnson, please. John, Ocean, Henry, Nora, Sam, Ocean, Nora. Bush, Jamaya. John, Adam, Mary, Adam, Ida, Yellow, Adam. Date of birth 7/8/95. ID number Yellow 27865.
0: She's already in the call. Clear expired out of California. Negative 10. 391, go ahead.
3: Can you log address history for the 3956 address?
0: It's already in the call. And do you still want me to call Reno and NHP, even though the RP advised the damage has been there?
3: Negative.
4: Patrol 224 is also arriving on scene.

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3: Brush 45, Battalion 40, did you copy? 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
6: That's affirmative. Come in off City B. It's going to be right at the bifurcation that takes you to the gun range. So if you stay on City B, you'll run right into us.
3: 44 copies.
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10: A from command TM Virginia Peak. 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
3: Yeah, it's affirmative.

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1: Are you able to call Resident and find out where they're going? They're supposed to go in the northern district. What about Sparks at Shadow Mountain now?

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1: 小区。
2: 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It's about 3 miles in on the dirt on West Eagle Canyon. Jordan, Nevada.

0: 3. They've got it pretty much knocked down.
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0: earlier, I had a call at 4775 Summit Ridge Drive. May I pull a case number for that? I cleared at RTF, I just didn't grab a number. Yes, ma'am.
1: Case number for that's going to be 14186, 14186.
2: Should be with it.
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0: Washoe Henry 40, I'll be out with 5-6.
1: 10-40. Stand by in second line. I'm going to go into the hospital there.
2: That's affirmative. The patient was transferred POV with another vehicle. It's Truckee. And we're on scene with NSP, Washoe County, and now with the tow company. We'll be clearing soon.
1: I copy all. Thank you.

0: Our P advisors, her boyfriend slapped her in the face and had a 1032 and put it to her head. He's currently leaving the property. And a call for shots heard in the area of Dodson and 11. Negative shot spotter, negative insight.
1: Got it.
0: Page 1.
2: Just for 43, we heard probably the sound of fireworks north of us.
0: 10-4, thank you.
3: Battalion 30.
1: Shelling complete.
3: I copy complete.
1: And what's your location?
4: Five, just past Golden Valley exit.
1: All right, copy. We'll go ahead and cancel you. 45 is ahead of you.
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1: Charles 153, Charles 113, next street. Moving up to 444 Vine Street, the Eagle Dust West East parking lot for pending 10:55. The Ash Shower, 44 PS Modified 392, COM 20, Hawk from my 3-0 Lone Mel at a period of 10:56, 444 Vine East parking lot.
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3: Yeah, Charles 152 will be en route to that Uber.
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1: Hey,
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3: It's 131. I'll be out with the RP.
5: CM173, Reno.
3: Sorry.
5: CM173, your vehicle is confirmed. It's going to be out of Sacramento. I do, the victim's U-Haul. I have a manager name and two phone numbers, and then also pulled the case number 14187.
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0: Okay, go ahead with number 1.
1: Last of Smith, Sam, Mary, Ida, Tom, Henry, first of Kayla, King, Adam, Yellow, Lincoln, Adam. Date of birth is 3/20 of 04. I have a tattoo as a possible third. It's a tattoo that says love now, cry later on the left arm. It should be an old Nevada ID.
0: Charles 153, copy, and go ahead with number 2.
1: Of David, Ida, Lincoln, William, Ida, Tom, Henry, first of Erica, Edward, Robert, Ida, King, Adam, date of birth is 9/1 of 06. No third.
0: Copy, and go ahead with number 3.
1: Last of George, Union, Tom, Edward, Robert, Yellow, first of Adriana, Adam, David, Robert, Ida, Adam, Nora, Adam, date of birth is 6/26 of 06. No, sir.
0: That's perfect. Point 1 at 319.

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0: AM dispatch battalion for you. Go ahead and unstaff TM P-Vine. We're going to continue using V-Fire 21, and we'll use P-Vine as command channel. Well, I think there's a reason to staff it. On for you.
1: Wilson 530, your first subject last of Smith is going to be clear, no match. Second subject last of Dilworth is clear, and Sarah Stacy DeSimogul, she has a valid Nevada 27. And third subject west of Guttery is clear, and NCICC just local with a revoked Nevada 27. And confirming code 4.
2: Code 4. Smith might have an ID out of Virginia, but she's saying that she just moved there from Nevada.
1: Copy. I can run her out of Virginia.
2: Thank you.
0: That is correct. It's plotting on BLM or BIA, and Minden has been advised. They aren't going to send anybody out tonight. If they send anybody out, it'll be tomorrow.
3: Yeah, copy, we'll note it.
0: All right, copy. Thank you.
4: Can you make part of show, please?
3: Careful. Monitored, but unstaffed.
1: Send 62, copy code 4. Be advised that plate 10 Paul 902 Lincoln, Wyoming is clear, no match. Every glass of Smith is still going to be clear, no match out of Virginia.
4: No, 32, no, 32, no, that's clear.
5: 2155 Maple Leaf Trail for 1037 subject. RP kept repeating there's an intruder, was not able to clarify if somebody was knocking at her door and then disconnected before further. 2155 Maple Leaf Trail.
6: Did you have a curfew till further?
1: No voice.
5: No, 132 is around code 3 to Maple Leaf Trail per the reporting party to the 1037 subject. Just kept repeating there's an intruder.
6: Copy. Any files being as well?
4: No,
7: 045867 and a California 27. Unlicensed truck.
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0: 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I'm actually going to change my location. 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

0: 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And 2729-1.
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0: Unit R 147, you can slow down, the other units will be code 4.

0: 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This is.
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0: Be 10A SAS with nose, negative GTA, and you can clear the other GTA call as well, negative GTA.
1: 10-4.

0: Henry for a possible 10-10. Therapy advised it was between two males in the middle of the roadway. One was going to be a Hispanic male. A Hispanic male in his late 20s wearing a hat, camo sweater, black pants.
1: 131.
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1: 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Please visit it.
2: Thanks, what's your share?
1: Can I get a case number for this incident?
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0: 1781, your subject, Keenan, is this come back 1099 with question of violent tendencies, history of obstructing, extraditable out of Nevada for FTC for charges of battery, $1,500 cash bail, no OR, out of Sparks PD, Sparks Justice Court. He's also showing guns parting two with the caution of the Norteño gang, violent tendencies, known to abuse drugs. Descriptors show white male, 6 foot, 219, brown and brown. And there's special conditions listed for that when you're ready. And he's showing 1099 for locals as of 2/11 of 26 for criminal contempt out of Sparks, history of ONR, and expired Nevada ID only.
1: Just to confirm, that's 2-1.
0: It looks like they might be the same one, but I would have to check with CIC.
1: Copy. If you could just go ahead and confirm the one or both, whichever it is, and he's still 1095.
0: Copy. And for the Dons, are you ready to hear the special conditions?
1: You could just link them to the call.
0: I copy. And he is cooperative?
1: No. Sorry. Not cooperative. Not compliant, I'm assuming, because he had drug paraphernalia and ONR.

0: 3-1-Charles-154.
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0: Queen and Charles, 156 Center.
1: Charles and Center.
2: 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The call taker doesn't have anything else other than what she put in. Just, I guess it's not normal for her to be gone this long.
0: Stop it.
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4: Sparks 141 around Park Vista.
2: 141. Sparks Boulevard, number out of sector 166. Check for 1016 between RP and her boyfriend. She advised boyfriend stopped on the base and then had a loaded 1032 and put it to her head, threatened the killer. He left on foot, unknown DOT. He's associated to a white Hyundai Genesis. He's a BMA, 32 years old, 6'7", 350, wearing a white t-shirt and gray sweatpants.

0: he's asking, do you have local churches?
1: Hey, Pop. O&R times 2 and paraphernalia.
0: That's awesome. Great. Thank you.
1: No problem.
2: Reno NR 147, assist 10-8.
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0: Warrant is confirmed out of FTC. I'm sorry, warrant FTC out of Sparks. Justice, bail is $1,500, cash, no OR, and the original charge was, it was for an original charge. I'm still waiting on PNP's response as well, but.
1: I copy, just advise, I'll stay on white, I appreciate you.

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0: Copy.
2: I noticed that you pulled case numbers prior to. Are any of those case numbers that you pulled for the warrant?
3: Negative. We'll need an additional case number.

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3: Freedom of Trails 153, 1J3 on the board, you're on the board.
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1: Alright, copy. Appreciate it. The channel for you, answer 37. Story's responding. I heard them. We're on their channel. 930 copies, thank you, 37.
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1: 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I'll be around in car.
0: 10-4, good morning.
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3: Here's the car address. Seen last night, towards casino, so I'd like to go around. 56.

0: Command 1, responding to a report of a gas leak, first alarm, 420 USA Parkway at Pure Tonic Dispensary. This will be Command 1 assignment. Command 1 is staffed. Going to be a report of a gas odor with medical symptoms. Patients on scene and reporting headaches. We currently have this at, again, Pure Tonic Dispensary, 420 USA Parkway. Odor can be smelled in the area by this business and the neighboring business. It is a commercial or industrial building at this time. First party on scene is reporting the incident. Unknown where the gas is coming from or source. Not known if anyone is currently sick outside of the initial headache reported. And we are attempting to contact gas companies in the area. Be advised, Story County is also sending multiple resources. Stand by for rundown. Battalion 70, Engine 75, Brush 275, and Engine 74. And we just confirmed this is NV gas. There is a roughly 40 ETA for their response.
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1: Made contact with Story County Dispatch. 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
0: Battalion 30I, copy all. 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Battalion 30 spoke with Story County Dispatch. TM, all units responding to stand down. Return all traffic back to TM Dispatch. 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
1: 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Meet with the female, huh?
0: 10-4.

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2: Uncle Brent.

0: 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You know that?
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0: Charles 4, 30 Charles 5, 4, 5, 3. Okay, that's 4140 Jones Street, and then the apartment building south of the apartment for 911 Pima 3 is screaming, wake me on 4140 Jones.
1: 139.
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0: Okay, that's 1140 John Street, and an apartment building south of the apartment for Channel 1 team of units screaming, wake me on. 1140 John.
1: 1-3-9.
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1: 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And is it going to be the California plate that NORA 133 ran?
0: It's
1: Charlie 756, copy.

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1: 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As a foreman, be Frank Ocean, Robert, Edward, Mary, Adam, Nora. 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

Washer 2006. 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
0: Sono qui.
2: That's low-key reckless driver last seen eastbound I-80 at Painted Rock. Vehicle's a great pickup truck. Vehicle's unable to maintain lanes and driving recklessly. Stack 190 for further.
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0: Engine 1, red frequency assignment, outside fire. Respond eastbound Interstate 80 and North Wells Avenue. District 1, Engine 1, respond eastbound Interstate 80 and North Wells Avenue.
1: Also, 1-5-1.
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0: 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Of Unit 8 for a 1090 Berg. It's going to be zone back door received at 0422. Negative audio video. Responsible was exhausted. 120 Country Club Unit 8.
1: I'm zone 323.
2: Sorry, thank you.
1: No, I'm sorry, we know you.
2: Hello.
1: I'm sorry. No, I'm 35, we know you.
2: Hello.
1: No, I'm 35.

0: Engine 32, Medic 32, responding for a traffic accident northbound 580 near Bellevue. We did have a couple callers on this. The caller that's on scene reported this is their white Ford Expedition, single vehicle into the barrier. Airbags were deployed, only reporting shoulder rash for an injury. There's some debris in traffic. And they're also reporting a smoky smell coming from the vehicles.
1: In 2151, this is going to be for a blue four-door with Nevada plates. It's parked at pump number 10. It's been there for 5 hours. He's not requesting a formal trespass, just wants to make sure that they're not asleep. He advised they can move to one of the parking spots if they can't be at the pump any longer.
2: 151. Frequency assignment, brush fire. Respond eastbound Interstate 80 and North Wells Avenue. District 1, Battalion 1, Engine 2, Brush 8, Brush 10. Safety officer, respond eastbound Interstate 80 and North Wells Avenue.
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3: Updated location for this accident is going to be 1 mile, or correction, half mile north of exit 10, which is the southeast lake off ramp in the northbound lane. We're turning around to make access.
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4: Both of the Dotties at 475 Keystone for an unwant causing verbal disturbance. White male, 20s, 5'9", thin build, red shirt, orange shorts, possibly 1056. RP's an employee, Ken, at 475 Keystone, the Dotties.
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0: engine 32 on TM dispatch. As they do have one trooper en route, and they stated Washoe County should be en route as well. No ETA for either.
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0: College at 12 is going to be Brady, one for an overdose. 36-year-old female had a medication error stating she's having a bad reaction to this meds. She's not violent, thinks it was Prozac that is causing issues. 1630 Starway.
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1: 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Passerby, tell me their dog just got hit by a car, and it's in the middle of the road.
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0: What's the answer? 821 East 6th Street, which is that La Esquina bar outside 1017 Battery. RP advising he was battered by security and his cell phone was confiscated. Security still on scene. RP is in the parking lot and security is 1032 not in play. The La Esquina bar at 821 East 6th.
1: Okay.
2: 13 now.

0: this code out. Priority 3 for a fall, 88-year-old male just requesting a lift assist, no injuries, 250 Hercules Drive.
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0: 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Do you have a 1050 over there?
1: Los Angeles at Central to 1756 East 4th Street in front of room 26 for a naked white female in her 60s, 5'6 medium build. She has no clothing from the waist down. 1756 East 4th Street, I'm sorry, which is everybody's in. She's outside of room 26.
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0: You can secure North, myself and 5-6 will be clearing here shortly. 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
1: 4-6 and 4-7, should you go tonight?
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0: 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SAS with comments. I could be en route to Nora 133.
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1: 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Charles 1136.
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0: I mean, that was Charles 156. He was en route to Everybody's Inn now, and he cleared the accident, or was that actually 5-3?
1: 5-3, I was en route to Replace North.
0: Charles 153. I'll show 5-6 back on the X.

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0: 24 hours, can you log Officer Franz in and Officer Parenti off and show David 1 on board with me en route to his residence for 42?
2: Two, three.

12, directing 33, incident code unknown, at 765 South Meadows Parkway, apartment 434, Cross of Prairie, Doggett and Main Street, John Maliva, apartment

0: security. 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
1: 2003.

0: Porsche 1791, out of park.
1: Thousand Harvard 187, which is Colony Inn Apartments. It's a trouble unknown. Female on the line said, sorry, I dialed by and could hear someone else in the background, unable to determine if there was a disturbance or not. There are several priors that are locked. 1000 Harvard, number 187.
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2: Two two two five
3: Kitsky Lane number D, David, Sierra Cedar Condos, verbal 1016 between RP and her husband, the male half 76 alcohol. 2225 Kitsky number D, David.
0: Golden Rose.

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0: Can you just note in the call that the Rosas half body cam has died? 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
1: 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No, 147, copy the welfare check, 32B, Commodore. 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
5: 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West Thompson, Tom, Henry Ocean, Mary, Paul, Sam, Ocean, Nora. First, Warhawk, William, Ida, Nora, Tom, Edward, Robert, Henry, Adam, William, King. Midwest is 116 of 93. And then the bad ID is 08039053362.
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0: Hey, I'm 173. First of Winterhawk is going to be clear and CRCC to some local. He has a valid Nevada ID card. Check me in quick for. And Cliff Warren Kitsky.
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4: 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It's going to be a red Ford versus a utility truck.

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1: 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And unknown injuries?
2: 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We just know one person is stuck inside.
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3: Are you good with just yourself as far as manpower goes? I don't know how many patients you have.
2: Yeah, we're going to be fine with just us. Looks like everyone's out of the vehicle, up and walking. Pick and pull employees pulled the one guy who is in the vehicle out of the vehicle, and he's walking. So we can handle. Thank you very much.
3: Battalion 1 copies. Going back to me.
0: Ring number 145-23.
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0: Still logging into my computer.
1: 26 to back. Your subject.
0: Last of William Edward Lincoln Lincoln Sam, first of George Lincoln Ocean Robert Ida Edward Tom Tom Adam. Date of birth 09/28/1955, social 547-1103.

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3: Boss of William Edward Lincoln Lincoln Sam, first of George Lincoln Ocean Robert Ida Edward Tom Adam. Date of birth 09/28/1955. Social 547110365.
1: Good morning.
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4: 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I'll be 10-8 and 24-29. 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
7: 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First of Samuel. 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
0: 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Do you have enough to run?

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0: 131. C-Sir is clear, valid, positive, T-Tom and CCW permitted.
1: Not drivable. The other one's a four-door SUV, not drivable. They should have the key.
2: 177.
3: The plates for those, because I have to get the VIN number for Topro.
4: Yeah, that would be helpful. Sorry about that. 1063, the first plate.
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0: 152.
1: Can I get tow started for the Chevy? 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
0: 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He's Las Sanchez versus Miguel, Hispanic male. 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
1: Raptor 1.
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3: 4-5 also.
4: Okay, hospital 75.
2: Grab the cam there. 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
5: My understanding is the black car is going westbound on Audi, and then the gold car is making a right on a red and just doesn't stop and hit the black car.
6: Collision. 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
0: He's not able to leave. ESO can hear possibly two males arguing. Male preventing the female from getting her vehicle. And the female is now in the apartment. Male has pounding on the door.
3: 3-1.
0: Where's the male's wearing a white shirt, black pants. The door is locked, and the male half's brother is inside with the RP and the juveniles.
3: 3-4.
0: 6, read on 1063.
3: 5-6.
0: Has a double unit, second in Vine, by the methadone clinic. 1037 subject was trying to get into vehicles and into the building. Black male, 30s, 5'8", medium build, black curly hair, white shirt, blue jeans, no shoes. He also was swinging a knife at the RP when she told him she was going to contact officers, but she doesn't want to report for that part. Second in Vine.
3: 5-6-0.
2: Charles 158, 24 last, looking around with 5-6.
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0: 4.
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2: 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Have some interaction with Sam, 1-7-3 for transport.
1: Sam, 3-1, good morning. I'll show you now. He's at 2225 Kitsky D. David.
3: 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Have a good day.
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1: 3-9 units, Reno Greens, we close for NARA. 134 marking on scene of a 1016 mile terrain rocks, Reno Vista. Reno Greens, close.
5: City of Reno Greens, close Reno Cliff.
4: West Island is 443, Reno Greens, close for a 1016. 3199 Reno Vista Drive, stack 240 for further Washington.

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7: Adam, hyphen, Saldana, Sam, Adam, Lincoln, David, Adam, Nora, Ada, Adam, first of Marcy, Mary, Adam, Robert, Charles, Ida, Edward, date of birth of 12-6-1998. And a toll code 680-246497.
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7: Yes, ma'am.
3: And go ahead with number 2.
7: Number 2 is going to be last effect, boy, Edward Charles King, Professor Molina, Lincoln Edward Nora, Adam Henry. Date of birth is 0509-2000, and I have a CO number of 080-845-6862.
6: Not a 1-4-3.
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4: 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Can you show me that this is Charles 2 and 4 using Charles 2 and 5 and just Great Britain Relief?
0: Only central call I have is the 52B 1037 subject 130 Vine Street. Charles 2 and 3 is en route. I can show you around to that location if you'd like, or I have a north accident if northbound's coming out soon.
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6: 173. Sam 275, copy, and green is back open.
2: Copy, switching.
6: Charles 156. Yeah. Correction,
2: 156. Charles 156. Can I get the number for the RP, please? Charles
6: 156. So number for the RP is going to be 775. Anyway, this one.
4: Copy.
7: Good morning, and I can also be in route to 93 Graveyard.
0: Charles 211, good morning. Charles 216, good morning.

0: star 122. I can say his name if you'd like. Copy on.
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1: 56.
0: Charles 156, our baseline number should be 775-519-4697, repeating 775-519-4697, just letting know if that doesn't work.
1: Copy, that message.
0: Nora, 146, Reno, are you still in shift?
2: Yes, ma'am, I am.
0: Nora, 146, sorry for the delay. Your first subject, Marcy, is clear, and PRCC just local expired Nevada ID card. Second subject, west of Beck, is clear, and PICC just no match in local, and she has a valid Nevada 27.
2: Copy, thank you.
0: And Charles 158, Reno, go ahead with your subject.
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0: 211, you want to continue?
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0: Charles 11, and then K-9 14, any 17, because I have 212 and route as well.
1: Negative.
0: Charles 212, today as well.
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3: 1's going to be cited for camping. Can I get a case number, please?
4: NJ 23, case number for camping is going to be 106106. And code 4 on Park Street?
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4: 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No match for Nevada 27 or a California 27. Anything else you want me to check?
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1: Sam 283.
0: 1041, 10-8, good morning.
1: Sam 283, good morning. What?
2: You can clear the disturbance, he's Jewish.
0: And the last of Sanchez, Sam Adenora, Charles Henry Edward Zebra, first of Miguel, Mary Ida, George Union Edward Lincoln. Date of birth can be 0530/1999. LLN number of 08058195 48.
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2: Nora 248. Good morning, 1041. I'll be route to the 1050 on Audi.
1: 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I'll show you now.
3: 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My goal is just to have a CCW on CGIS for all models. He's clear and say I see him local with a valid C till 33, no restrictions. And checking code for.
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1: Charles 158, have a great day. Radar 224, good morning. If you want to go to 44B 1016, as the day shift unit 32 was going to be in route after he was done loading his car up, it's 3199 Reno Vista Drive, and I do have 1085. 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
0: Reno, Sam 10-1, I'm a rap, I'll be in there.
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0: Charles 311, I'm in the area of attack 233.
1: BM want Willow. Do you want cover since there's possibly more than one?
0: 13 now.
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1: It's going to be September 1st at 1400 hours, September 1st at 2 p.m.
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0: Phonetically, Charles Union, Tom Henry, Boy Edward Robert Tom, first of Kayla, date of birth 01/31/2000, should be out of Nevada.
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0: Sam 283 and 85, 1063. Village Green Park, which we have at 4785 Village Green Parkway. It's in the parking lot for 1086, subject to screaming. There's no one seen around them. White male, medium veiled with black clothing. Only one RP at this time at Village Green Park. 4785 Village Green.
1: 10-4, would you be able to NDT that number for me?
2: 10-4. Brick 151, Spark 3735.
3: Hey, bro.
2: She's shown to be in Mary out of Reno Justice Corps for an FTA. For contributing to a delinquency or negligence of a minor, bills $1,000.
3: Do not confirm. She's a witness.
1: Marina Sound 2.
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1: So 1986, cancel.
4: Sam 280, good morning. And Sam 283, 285, Sheba City.
5: Copies, we'll be in route to Sam 291.
4: Sam 285.
1: Marina Sam 1723.
0: Sam 71.
1: That's what's up, 41 intake, good morning.
0: Intake 10-4. 7 and 5-7, have a great night.

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0: 3985 Delta Theta, 735 West Street, reference a 1090 to the upstairs library. It's also showing from the heat and dining room. Fire's also going to be responding. 735 West Street, the Phi Theta Theta.
1: Okay.

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0: 281, are you still on, Chair? Hey, sir, your prior came back. He has one usable Dombat arrested 8/21/21, dispo 10/7/21 out of RMC for Dombat in the first, and no prior felonies.
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0: 265.
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0: Russia. The RP from that Alexander Lake call has now called 911 five times. We put in a 21. He sounds very 1056, and I guess wants to speak to a sergeant. Stack 268.
1: Copy that. I will give him a call.
0: Thank you.
2: We're fighting for the Apache by 6-7 Eureka. No, 124. M283.
1: 1041, House 12, good morning.
3: House 12, 1041. Good morning.
2: In fact, we do. He is in the parking lot across from Alexander and Short Lane. Looks like there's like a water tower or something there.

0: 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Respond Alexander Lake Road and short lane. Button, Engine 6. Respond Alexander Lake Road and short lane.
1: Mike, you're my last. That's where our units will be dispatched to.
2: Thank you.
3: It's 1-4 in the area. That's just under recent.
4: Charles
5: 2-5.
6: Charles,
5: ladder 51, we just closed call. Medic 51 is going to be transporting one.
6: Sparks, Medic 51 is transporting one to Northern Nevada.

0: 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Then can you show me out to the DOP on booth?
1: Charles 211, copy, check. 211.
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3: Can you show me out at Virginia Lake Park with one for camping? Code 4.
4: It's on the north side of the side. It's beside that.
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It's not urgent, but there's quite a bit of glass kind of scattered throughout the roadway in the area.

37, Brunton 37, Medical 8, at 4450 to 4458 Alexander Lake Road, cross of Short Lane and Bella Vista Ranch Road.

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3: 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Thank you, 6. Have a good day.
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0: Hey, we're just pulling out of the station.
1: Yeah, I think we're going to be closer to gate than stand down.
0: I copy that. Thank you, 6. Have a good day.
2: This is an unknown medical, 18-year-old male. Sounds like he hasn't given us any information other than he's on Alexander Lake Road, closest cross of Short Lane. We're still working on further for you.
3: Go ahead.
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5: Union 269, are you able to stand by? Ranger 24 was in the middle of the 29.
6: Last is going to be Hoyland, Henry Ocean, Yellow, Lincoln, Adam, Nora, David, first of Nikki, Nora, Ida, Charles, King, Yellow. Date of birth is going to be 12/8/73.
3: So a male or female?
6: It's going to be a male.
3: Major 24, freak. Union 269, go ahead.
7: Would you be able to pull the prior calls to this location? 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
3: Hey, firm. Looks like there was one yesterday, which was an outag, so assuming the same thing. 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I'll log all those in there for you.
7: Perfect, thank you. 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
3: Do you still want to be on an alarm type code or change it to DOP?
4: DOP.
5: Copy, changing your type code, DOP. Your case number is 350.
4: Copy, thank you.

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4: Reno, and can I get a case number, please? 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
5: Charles 2-1-2,
3: we'll
5: be out on them. I'm checking in here.
3: Charles 2-1-2?
2: 2-1-4.
3: Charles 2-1-4, 2-4.
6: Ranger 23, status check. 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
1: James, where do you go?
2: Don't want to speak. Yeah, I think we could probably use county up here.
1: James, where do you go?
3: Are you on chair?
0: Yeah, no, 252 traffic here in second on Tennessee 099. Boy, Robert Lincoln, that's right.
1: Second and 0-4.
4: Yeah, Robert, 214 this year. I'll be out on that traffic stop.
1: Just 214.

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1: From the truck, leaving the parking lot. Have a sergeant radio, maybe. I didn't see any issue, and they

0: Hello, how do you do? Report.
1: I'm going to give you a vehicle description and license plate whenever you're ready for it in case they decide to leave.
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1: The first vehicle is going to be a white Hyundai Sonata, California plate, 9 Yankee Charlie Juliet 131. Second vehicle is going to be a white Tesla, also California plate. Plate number is going to be 9 Delta Whiskey Tango 863.
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3: Engine 6, 10-4, Ramsey contacted county advising that the patient's uncooperative and requesting deputies respond. 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
4: Yes, ma'am, thank you.
3: Engine 6.
4: Charles 260. 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
5: Lincoln, Yellow Frank, Ida Edward, Lincoln David. Tom, Edward, Adam, Ida, Robert, Adam. Date of birth is going to be 08-15-2005, and going to be OLM of 15971418288.
0: Okay.
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1: Perfect, thank you. 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

Washer, to Tower 79, Trevor. 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

0: 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Respond northbound 395 and Empire Boulevard, District 10. Engine 10, respond northbound 395 and Empire Boulevard.
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0: 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At 1245 Joint Lake Road, crosses Blue Spruce Road and Piney Creek Road.

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He's a victim of a fall and he can't get up. 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
3: Contact button or 91111. So it's 9 and then 4 ones. Enter, it will unlock the doors to gain entry.
0: Yeah, that works, thanks.
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1: 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William Edward Robert, Lincoln Ocean Victor Edward Nevada.

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0: Thank you. Do you watch him? Heading SAC 282, it's an unwanted subjects camping off of Estates Road.
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2: Two one four. 36 responding for a service call. 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The person who saw it did not call. They had their wife call, so we don't have a whole lot of information. It's going to be in the area of 1700 Zalesi Lane at the Reno Christian Fellowship.
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0: 1715 Coonsley at the Tribal Health Center on the east side of the building for a possible 96 subject. She's HFA, 25 to 30 years of age, 5'4 thin build, wearing a pink backpack and red hooded sweatshirt and a pink skirt. She's screaming and arguing with herself. Unknown weapons are 1056. The east side of 1715 Coonsley.

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0: Copy, we can go ahead and cancel it.

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0: The Elastic Costello, Charles Adams, Sam Tom, Edward, Lincoln, Lincoln, Ocean, first of Christina, common spelling, date of birth 10/17/1987, social given 604-03-2287, break per second.
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0: 23.
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0: Public Works as well, please.
1: 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I'll give him a call.
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2: First one's going to be clear active on a RAM, expires 10-24-26, ROF and marks versus Dana, 930 Gordon. Second one clear active on a 2000 Honda, expires 11-21-26, ROF and marks versus Dana, 930 Gordon.
1: Lakeshore and Village, Edward Tom 3 to Edward 89, California, template Tesla. 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
0: Copy, so far.
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1: Yeah, 30-23, code 4, no checks, please.

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0: Verbal only out of Nevada, last of Oaks, Ocean, Adam, King, Sam, first of Jennifer, Common. Date of birth 4-3-78, Associates 530-62-6463, break per second. Name and birthday only. I don't have the year, but he's 54 years old. Last of Horns, Henry Ocean Robert, Nora Sam, first of Robert. Date of birth is 8/25, and I'm not sure what year.
2: Even.
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0: 244 right now.
1: Gamers, clearance ACC just moments for goal of LC for 2029 restriction of corrective lenses. For the female Savannah, she was clearing a match always. We didn't find a match in Virginia. And then the van came back clear on a suspended Nevada 28 on a Ford or Nissan.
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0: 231, I have his correct info in there.
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0: West of Owens, Ocean William Edward North Sam, first of Robert, date of birth 8/25/73.
1: Perfect.

0: 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Same as Ethan, BMA 30 to 35 years of age, 5'10 medium build, wearing a black tank top and gray or black shorts. It's causing some sort of disturbance. 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
1: 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I guess I haven't had enough coffee today. I just found a match for your subject loss of schemes out of West Virginia. 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
1: I'm 293 Radar 1063. So, both units to the area, more than Kitsky, weapons out, Echo Cyber, who is now 1050. Looks like the subject is running from the accident. Involved vehicles are gray Mazda CX-5 with California 9 Frank Mary George 726.
2: Roger. SM 32, is this single vehicle 1050 or into another vehicle that was occupied?
3: It looked like he was coming in as a DUI, and then there was some sort of incident at Peckham as they got on scene. And now the vehicle is inside of the convention center northbound near Dutch Brothers.
2: Copy. You still have that eyes on him?
3: Yeah, you better follow him through the convention center.
2: How much battery you got left?

0: Motor 32. And for you to the 1050, the other involved is a small gray sedan with... Correction, it doesn't look like we have another involved vehicle description at this time. The vehicle is being seen driving all over the lanes, unable to maintain.
1: 1, Squad 1, respond 1920 East 4th Street.
0: No, 224 NAR 221, we got
2: 261.
0: 21. Okay, that's 7945 Chapman Place, checking for level 1016, male and female involved. 7945 Chapman.
3: With my 95, he got refused.
4: Vehicle currently exiting. Let's see, he is now eastbound Peckham from Coliseum.
5: 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We're about to turn west on Peckham from Neil.

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1: Great Mazda CX-5, California 9 Frank Mary George 726.
0: Got the light turning southbound, Kitski. It's got what looks like a piece of plywood on the roof, like he's using it for a roof rack.
2: William Houston.
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2: Copy, far south end of the convention center.

0: Southbound through the east parking lot.
1: Northbound through east parking lot.
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1: 42. 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
2: 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The pattern of the driving started on the freeway, according to witnesses on scene.
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0: 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All information for his roommate. So I'll try to get further. 1620 Jackson, please.
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0: another 244, another 248. Looks like the RP is one of three roommates that's not on scene. And an uninvolved roommate texted RP. Their other roommate is a female. They're both male and female, ideally likely on foot. Female does own a black scooter. They often go to Dick Taylor Park together. Female is Austin Fowler versus Tiffany. White female, approximately 42 years of age, 5'7", medium build with brown hair. Mean male is less official versus Sean. White male, approximately mid-30s, 6'1", thin build with blonde hair. And has been known or has hit the female with a shovel in the past. And they're both known to be 1056 narcotics.
1: I'm escorting one from House 3 to the main infirmary.
2: Okay.
1: 283, Rico 4.
2: 10-6, infirmary.

0: going to die.
1: I can show you as cover. One down in the parking lot for in a truck. I don't know the color. Male, late 50s to 60s, nodding in and out, now awake, while medical responded as well at Dottie's.

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1: 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San Francisco.
3: And Union 250, we know that plate is clear. Returns to Ed 1993 Lincoln 4-door. Did you need RO info?
0: I'm all right. Thank you, though.

0: Sam 291, renew.
1: Good.
0: Sam 291, NHP advised the unit was in the area. He was just looking for you guys, so I did advise that you guys are on the Kitski side of the convention center in the parking lot.
1: Thank you.
2: Quarters.
1: Yeah, 21 related to keys 264049.
2: Super.
3: One, can I get a case number, please?
0: My case number is going to be 14196, repeating 14196 for the treble unknown on Plumas.
4: Engine 13, red frequency assignment, activated fire alarm, respond 805 Coons Lee Street, 13. 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
5: Forensic 45, Medic 45, vehicle accident at Sun Valley Boulevard and Ramping and Way, north of Ramping.
0: Sim 21, affirm the case number is 14196, 14196 for the trouble unknown on Plumas.
3: Copy, thank you. And this will be 1016.
0: Sim 21, copy.
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0: Charles 213.
2: CSUB, please.
7: Medic 45, Engine 45, responding for a traffic accident, Sun Valley and Rampion Way, from the iPhone crash detection.
6: I'm in a truck.

0: Angel, so it's quite April Columbia.
1: Charleston 6.
0: Can you give me a number for me?
1: It's going to be green 36. Green 36.
0: Okay, thank you.

0: 31. For code 4, a child was not listening, so the adult called 911 to scare them.
1: Temper.
0: And the language they speak is Creole, if we can notate that just for future reference.
1: Temper.
2: Copy that. We are on scene with the same results. Show it complete.
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0: 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Negative weapons, the RP said, negative 1056, and others in the background were yelling yes. Then he said he had a couple of drinks. The RP was advised to separate and is refusing. 12925 Silver Wolf.
1: A1.
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0: Charlie 10-4.
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0: We're 25 feet. We're very interested. Charlie 10-4, Charlie 10-5, and Charlie 8-3.
1: 1-0.
0: Charlie 10-5, straight to me.
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3: And has the door closed, now stating he doesn't want to report. His son wants to take it back and request to cancel.
0: Last
1: name. Brandon on 244. Subjects, that could be them. I don't know, I'm just checking here.
0: 244.
1: Brandon, Sam 31.
0: Sam 31.
1: RTS. En route to the Colony Shore, East Kansas Central.
0: Sam 31, Charles 24, do you copy?
1: 24, I copy, I'll be back around my residence.
0: Charles 24.
4: Grandel, Kilbourne on deck.
0: Sam 23.
1: 2-1-0.
4: Go for Crandall. Are you guys still listening?
5: 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We just made contact with the residents.

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2: 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Bam, 281, Sam 283, can show you Penny. 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
1: 110,
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1: Hey, very same traffic, thank you. Minimum 24, ATC, VRP, and anyone at the residence, I'll be sorry.
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0: Hey, from my wife. I'm getting here to reach her in place. Hope you have a look.
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0: Right on 244.
3: No, 244.
0: I just want to confirm, so the call we're going to, there was priors for some code 5s from the Zebra unit for a Anthony dual cop, and then Dan's showing he's in custody but also has a warrant. Just want to really confirm that he is actually in custody.
3: Let me call and make sure. You can cancel it to 12 handling.
4: 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Canceled by Reno in quarters.
5: Okay, copy.
6: Reno 12, showing to three rounds right now with the other unit.
5: Flight transfer.
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5: 12-2-1.
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0: Roger.
1: 44.
0: Cop is confirmed in custody. Apparently he's there on federal matters, so they have to get further permission to book him on the warrant as well.
1: Perfect. Thank you very much.
0: No problem.

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0: 097 Zebra 43 Nevada, and can I get a login additional?
1: Go ahead.
0: Nevada Raider plate, Adam over Lincoln, 5 David 1 Henry.
2: First one, clear action on a Cadillac, RO, last of Guillen, first of Terry. And it is at the address you're at. Second one, clear active on a Chevy. Our last name is McGill Buchanan, first of Africa, at an address on OC.
3: Control. The correct address is actually 3290 Plymouth Street, number 207. And REMSA cancels fire as party 3.
0: Copy. And we're available, all right. 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
0: Sam 25, I can show you're placing R-232 for the 5-month-old with the oxygen tube that burst. It's going to be located at 3290 Plymouth Street, number 207.
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2: Go ahead.
3: Hobie, Nevada, looks like a military Marine Corps branch. Victor over Mary, Nora 164.
2: Copy, veteran Marine, Nora 164. Just waiting for the very delayed return. Suspended as of 2025 on a 93 Chevy. Our last to Henry, first of Justin, out of Sun Valley.
4: Hey, copy. Can you put me on a vehicle check to start up in Eureka? It's fictitious on this thing. It's going to be on a Nissan Titan.
2: Copy, fictitious plate 7th in Eureka. Code 4, do you want patrol?
4: Yeah, we're code 4. I got 6-9 with me. And it's unoccupied.
2: Is this what the hail is, or the hail was unrelated?
4: No, hail is unrelated.
2: So far, clear that one, I think so.
4: It will be out of unrelated.
2: In 250.
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0: 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I'm on Sheridan Square.
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1: camera. Illinois 244.

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1: 34. North 234, start us.
2: Strictly carry the plane with the quality request for it and all of the outwards. You need to make the right thing.
1: This is your client.

0: 7-2-1-2-3
1: to Virginia Lake, cleared by the pier for destruction of property just occurred. Just taking stickers and emblems off of the RPC vehicle. The white male is 6 years of age, 6'3", thin build, wearing a blue tank top and yellow shorts. The vehicle is a orange Jeep Gladiator. Check Montana plate Edward Henry Victor 064. RP does have a 1032. Virginia Lake.
2: Morning, Raptor. When you send that call, I'm 23 in the RP, you're on southbound Monterey.
1: Raptor.
3: Okay, weird. Thank you. And then if you can run a VIN off of a ATV for me real quick.
2: It's going to be a Bombardier brand. I don't know if you need the spelling on that. VIN's going to be 2 Boy, Victor Boy, Boy Henry Boy, 163, Victor 000747.
4: And I will need the spelling on that.
2: Copy, are you ready?
4: Go ahead.
2: Boy Ocean Mary, Boy Adam Robert, David Ida Edward Robert.
4: Perfect, thank you.
2: Send in R-64, check the case in it.
4: R-64.
5: VIN's clear, it is on the 2003 Bombardier. And it looks like it has title information, but it doesn't show like registration status on there. So his last transaction date was from 2022.
3: Copy. Thank you. It just, this all looks super 37, so we're code 4. Thanks.
5: Copy, code 4, 7th in Eureka.
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2: 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For DOP, we can discontinue response for now. Raptor is clear to RTD if you can.
1: Then Raptor 1, looks like another RP contacted. Resident search is currently near State Farm at Lakeside and Lindbury and was seen crawling over the fence. Very nice, possible 1096.
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1: 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I'm still UTL. 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But again, still UTL. Let me go ahead back to charge.
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0: 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Good morning. I'll show you on scene.
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0: I'm fine.
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4: West of RAR, exactly, Boyd Robert Adam, Robert, first SMR, Sam Ida Mary, Adam Robert, DOB 0829, 2007. It's going to be on a IMA. 5'9", 150, black and brown.
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2: 4.
0: Get Central going to an unlawful closing verbal disturbance, 800 West 2nd, suite 100 of the Village Wellness. He's going to be outside, black male 30s, 5'9", medium veiled gray shirt, blue jeans. Possibly 1096 or 1066, and acted like he was going to punch the window. 800 West 2nd, Suite 100, outside, till I get the troll.
2: All right.

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3: 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Going to be East Shore Drive and Lunbury Street. And per the description, the blue tank top yellow shorts actually might be related to the prior destruction of property at Virginia Lake. East Shore and Lunbury
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6: Charles 2-1, it's just only up to 1-1, can't form the other units.
3: Charles 2-1, Charles 2-1-5, Charles 2-4, and show one of you think.
5: Charles. 4-6,
4: recently following
5: 275
4: of the county.
3: Charles
5: 2-6. Reno Charles, 212, sit here and I'll be
3: right to the ammo. Charles 2-6, Charles 2-4, your discussion.
0: 2-4, I'll continue for now.
3: Charles 2-4.
0: This is 10-1, you can show me that to the 10-9.

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1: Letter 32 Charles 215 to 1905 East 4th Street, Northern Nevada Hope Clinic in front of on 4th for an injury 1050. Two vehicles. Please see first vehicle is a gray brown 2005 Nissan Altima, Nevada plate 9021 Charles 2. And the second vehicle is a gray Subaru, Nevada plate Paul Henry King 5283, 1905 East 4th
2: Street.
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1: Suffer. You see, it does look like Pyramid Lake Fire has access to their boat. They're en route to pick it up.
7: C1's are out.

0: Marshall, you may stand by for attempt to locate. Marshall, continuing attempt to locate shots heard last in the area of Quilsey Meadow and Quilsey Canyon Parkway out of Verde near the new housing development. RP has all information secondhand from an additional subject who was on scene hiking in the area. Unknown type of 1032s involved. Concerned for fire danger with the red flag warning. Stack 380 further, Washoe clear.
1: Stand 2-5. Give me the residential location face for a male conscious air and breathing.
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4: 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Stand 2-1, already logged that, so it's in the call.
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2: Hey, advise and release the family.

0: Very much, sir.
1: Man, Nora, 232, please, see you, Lieutenant.
2: Sorry, 232.
1: He's been left with RPD, we're available.
2: Six Paul 35, Washington, did you have traffic for me?
3: Can you advise SAR?
2: Requesting them for response or notification.
3: Hey, sir, if they can respond, that would be great.
2: 10-4.
3: Thank you. I'm sorry for the confusion. I'm having issues with my car radio.
2: No worries.

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1: Not sure if we want the plates there, but can we get a tow starter for the Nissan Altima?
0: 32, copy.
1: That's the one that ends in 1 Charles.
0: 32, copy. I have it off 11. Thank you.
1: Copy.

0: Heart of 32.
1: No, there are 32.
0: Not sure if we lost the plate here, but can we get a tow starter for the Nissan also?
1: No, there are 32, copy.
0: That's the one that answers the one, Charles. No,
1: there are 32, copy. I have it off 11, thank you.
0: Copy.
2: I'd err on the side that Wyoming's particular and they want something special. But it looks like both times nobody actually ran a VIN.
3: Good police work.
2: Yeah, that should force it, but yeah.
3: There is like a weird guy on a horse in the middle of license plate. It goes like one Tom, guy on horse, 198 Tom. I wonder if that did.
4: 0-4-0-3.
5: 0-3, the GPN substation. Team dispatch, engine 36, sorry, there's a correction to that. There's a dirt gravel road just beyond their driveway. That'll take them directly to the patient.
4: Copy, gravel road beyond the driveway.

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0: Tactix Fuel, Tahoe Marina.
1: Copy. Star 30, Washoe, confirming you were able to receive that.
2: I did, thank you. And just reading the call, looks like Pyramid Lake is going to be responding with their boat.
1: Affirm, they advised that they were en route to pick it up.
2: I copy. We will stand down at this point then.
3: Star 32, Anderson Towing picked up the tow, repeating Anderson Tow.
4: I copy.

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1: Sam 25.
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1: Sam 25, A4, I can get in me too.
0: Sure, yeah, I'll hang out for that. Thanks.

0: Have you upon deck?
1: Watch the 6.35.
0: Hey, it's R30. Are you you able to take the boat out on that one, or do you have somebody else coming with you?
1: From what I read in the notes, they said that someone has the boat out on the water. I can't drive the boat.
0: Somebody else in a different boat is going out there to them?
2: Control 3
3: and just for 43, the truck that's being reported to one is here with me.
2: Is it occupied?
3: Negative.
2: Control 3.

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3: 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Females are female, male leaves the residence. Male leaves the residence.

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1: 6435. You should go to the 70 West Taylor Street after a little bit of service.
2: Charles 213, are you going to be approached for? Charles 213.
0: Riding with them, just making sure they're able to launch before contacting SAR 30.
1: I copy. ...500-watt battery that had caught fire. Fire is currently out. This is going to be 1/2 mile north of Chickadee.

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1: CM dispatch, Battalion 40.
0: Battalion 40.
1: From what you're describing, this sounds like the fire that we had at Bodark 30 this morning. What was the report again?
0: The report of a drone down with a 500 watt battery that caught fire. It is now out.
2: 400 Island Avenue, meeting a park ranger, requesting it for a disturbance. 400 Island Avenue.
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0: To be on Chickadee.
4: 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Copy 2205 Mount Hill Road, report of a subject not breathing but barely awake, maybe a seizure. We're advising medical now, 2205 Mount Hill.
1: At CM44, start this way in their brush rig, because if it's going to be, I think you stated earlier, a mile and a half, that's going to get kind of dicey. We're not one. I don't know how far up that road we'll make it.
0: Copy that. I will go ahead and put Dash 44 back on it.
1: Copy's direct. Okay, press 44.
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0: number on the MDT on the engine 44 is right now, by any chance?
1: Okay, bye.
2: Reno Sands, wait one second, that's 2729 on 1
3: 0. One, go ahead with your subject.
0: Last of George, Adam, Ida, Nora, Edward, Yellow. First of Charles Ocean Robert Yellow, middle name of Mary Ocean Robert George Adam Nora, DOB of 12/20/1997, no further, and it might be a North Carolina ID.
3: Say answer, one copy.
4: Charles
5: 211, 23. 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
3: In District 44, for Brush 44, as mass, at 488-713 Chickadee Drive, crosses Chestnut Street and Deode R Way, 1/2 mile north of Chickadee.
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8: We're just getting ready to turn on Chickadee. It sounds like you have a cardiac arrest somewhere. This is reported fire out. If I let you handle this, we'll take the cardiac arrest. Does that work for you?
7: Yeah, that works. I'm trying to get caught there with the RP anyways. But yeah, take that, and then I'll let you know if anything changes.
8: TM Dispatch, Reno Engine 9. I'm not sure exactly where we're headed, but cardiac arrest, they were requesting Engine 9. We can give this call to TM 44 and handle that for you guys.
1: Copy that. It's going to be off Antelope Valley Road. I'll get that sent over to you. It's going to be 2205 Bronze Hill Road.
8: Copy that. 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

0: current 221 or 224 until she secures confirmation that the female has contacted and is right.
1: This is over.
0: Two juveniles, there's a 3-year-old and a 5-year-old inside the apartment. The female has that.
2: Clear code.
3: Denver.
2: Thank you. I'll be in route.

0: Reno.
1: Hey, what?
0: Centit 1, records advise they can only do California, Nevada, but he doesn't have a Nevada OLA number. If you really need it, we can attempt to contact North Carolina and see what we can do.
2: Charles 216 Reno, 263. Charles 216, Charles 212 to 160 Park Street, Parkville Apartments will be in front of Northbound on Park from Willow on foot for a 1037 subject who's holding a knife and talking to himself. There are no threats towards anyone. It's a black male, 20s to 30s, 5'6 to 5'9, thin build, dark color, smaller sized. Hair and wearing a light blue t-shirt and black shirt. 160 Park Street.
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0: May I have the elevator for a kitchen cart, please?
1: Absolutely.
2: Jim Chandry.
3: We're in Van 203, I'll be in 911.
2: Jim Chandry.
3: Sam
2: 10-1, Sam 3-3, do you copy?
4: We unfortunately don't have a ton of information. Caller is not responding to the call taker at this time. Possible breathing, still a cardiac arrest as far as we're concerned.
0: Charles 2 and 3, negative GTA, 10-8.
2: Charles 2 and 3.

0: 21, copy another plate.
1: 221.
0: Nevada 1363, Edward 4.
1: They did say that the subject did take a narcotic and advised it didn't taste right, believing that's before he went unconscious.

0: Personnel, the inmate count is clear. The inmate count is clear.
1: Red frequency assignment, medical emergency. Respond 169 Brandon Way, District 12. Engine 12. Respond 169 Brandon Way.
2: 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She located a photo. She's going to email it to you.
3: 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I appreciate it. Thank you.
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5: 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If you get runs up, you can't.
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7: Like it was meth for the narcotic.
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9: With that prior, if you haven't already.
7: 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I don't see in the last 90 days. I'll go back further.

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0: I've failed to mention to you, we've been diverted to a cardiac arrest in Antelope Valley at 2205 Bond Hill. 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
1: Well, as we know, from your perspective, you just walked in the grass behind that no loitering sign about 10, 12 feet back. You heard a bunch of stuff right back there.
2: 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Thank you, Reno.
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1: 14,198. 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Control 23,
5: can I get 29 on one? 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
6: Last gonna be Ralston, Robert, Adam, Union, Lincoln, Sam, Tom, Ocean, Nora. First is gonna be Chance, Charles, Henry, Adam, Nora, Charles, Edward. 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

0: Hey, Richard was able to find a photo, and I was able to confirm that that is Corey Morgan, Gainey. So that was our subject. All the info is correct.
1: Perfect. Thank you.
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2: 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Can I drop the stack 449 battery to a 2? Looks like it happened at 10:30 and the suspect is GOA. Or 2 or 3, sorry.
3: Yeah, drop it to 3.
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0: I get a 29 on white male?
1: Charles 260, go ahead.
0: Last of Roth, Robert Ocean, Tom Henry. First of Roland, Robert Ocean, Lincoln, Adam, Nora, David. He's a white male, date of birth, 6/13 of 60. So 562-43-6233.
1: Charles 260.
0: Apparently I need to run more people, I'm getting rusty.
1: I know the feeling, you're good.
2: We'll leave it canceled by Ripa. Renzo, you can still smell water. Engine 12.
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1: Let's answer the target, 6845 Sierra Center Parkway for a larceny just occurred. Suspect pushed out quite a bit of items and is still on scene near the front of the parking lot in the handicap spaces in a gray Nissan Sentra with 276 4x2 neurotically. 6845 Sierra Center Parkway.
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5: Go ahead and confirm, please.
2: So far.
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2: 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The tattoos I'm showing looks like left shoulder across with skull.
4: 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That's confirmation on the tattoo.
1: So far. Sure. Sam, 275, go with your first plate.
6: Nevada, David over Tom, 1364.
1: Copy, and your second.
6: Nevada, 566, 0 out of 3.
1: So far. Sam 3, are you landline or on scene?
4: Still landline. I'll give you a piece.
1: Sam 3.
0: London, I copy. Break 42, copy. I have more info for you up from the RP.

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0: Can we get a park ranger to our location to pick up the property?
1: Ranger 24 Reno to 63.
2: Hey Charles, can you ask the target RP which handicap spots are in?
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4: Ranger 24, code 4, thank you Reno.
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5: 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She's by online pickup and she just got into the vehicle, if not.
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1: 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How far are you?
2: I heard you kind of spoke it up.
1: 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Probably southbound, passing in Death Brothers.
0: I'm passing Death Brothers.
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0: Department's information. We're now, we have two sirens frequencies, all South Union Cell Task Calls. Please utilize yellow. Reno yellow is not open for the evening. Reno, sir.
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1: Bring us in, 383, what's the vehicle description again?
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3: 14201.
1: Copy, thank you. Yes, sir. Rafa, are you able to make it back?
4: Maybe.
5: If not, there's plenty of places for you to land next door.
6: Can't remember, that was him. 291? 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
6: To 75 for the negative injury veterans in Mira Loma, he's out with a subject who has something to do with immigrations.
1: Set up.
7: No plate. Associated subject is a BMA in his late 20s, wearing a white shirt. He's been walking up and down and looks like he's casing properties for the RP. RP does have a photo of the subject. 1179 Dart Thunder.
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1: Yellow, Paul, Henry, Edward, Robert, Sam. 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And I got a DL number of 080-341-9414.
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0: Parkway Lodge, but we have no apartment number listed for a trouble unknown. Mailer P calling a 911 said something about a sister and fighting and then said, never mind, no one does anything anyways and disconnected. We do have a locate pending 49 Park Street and an apartment number we have phase 2.
1: HRJ, additional notes on the call.
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0: Not 224.
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0: 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If you're able to call back, stack 474 for an apartment number.
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0: There's no medical problem here. This is just a stalled vehicle out of gas. The individual is walking to a gas station, so you may get a couple calls on a stalled vehicle on the side of the road, but no problem.
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5: Breckenridge Longline with Immigration, they're asking if you can advise the passport, what's the origin or the country it's showing to be from.
2: I called back the RP for 0474. He's advising everything's okay, became uncooperative and made a suicidal statement. Based on the information, you can count those.

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2: 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Records is advising that Immigration sent a photo of the subject. 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

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West 4th Street, number 32, Lying Crescent, Lone Space 32, altered patient, possible stroke symptoms, District 4, red frequency, engine 4, 1485, West 4th, number 32.

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0: Dallas 214 Reno, are you on, sir?
1: APS out to 3FA2, but she did give 711 the 800 South Wells for a trouble known. RPE stated that a male outside of the 711 said he was going to hit him in the head with a metal pipe. I don't know if the subject actually has a metal pipe as the OP disconnected. Sounds like another call taker's possibly landline with him now at the 711 800 South Wells.
2: 11. Okay.
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2: Sam Ocean Nora, first of Haley, it's Henry Adam Yellow, Lincoln Edward Edward. 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
0: Are you 10-6?

0: Freedom Mother 36.
1: Mother 32.
0: Hey, folks, James. That's that. Didn't work this.
1: No, 248. Do you want a motor there? Nora, 244 or 48, do you want the motor?
0: We'll finish with the 459, we should be okay.
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5: 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Disregard, I see the call doesn't sound. 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
2: 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If you haven't even heard anything from records, we're just going to give our citation as to report and let it go.
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1: Sam, 291.
0: Can I get a court date and time for meeting court, please?
1: Sam, 291, the court date is 9-1 at 1400. Repeating September 1st, 1400.

Security is advising that the potential Nora is in their possession, and the subjects just drove away in a silver pickup. I'm trying to catch up to them now. Maybe if they happen to be coming this way. They're taking the northbound route towards Lincoln now, filtering through traffic.

Remix. Auto. And I got stuck behind a car that didn't know what they were doing, so I don't know which way it went.

0: westbound. The Hispanic male with big white gauges.
1: Don't know about the gauges. He was with another male who is apparently in a reflective vest.
0: Copy. I believe he went eastbound and is now hitting the freeway going westbound. I'm not far behind him.
1: Copy and route to you.

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0: 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I believe it's 311 Adam Tom Sam Nevada on a Chevy Silverado.
1: Yep. 211, it's clear expired 04 Chevy.
0: 11.
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0: Sam 280.
1: What is the name of the call? Can you please run it?
0: 4-4.
2: Single Sam 31 assist, and I'll be out with 75.
0: Sam 281.
2: 11-261.
1: I'm going to say I'm pretty, I'll be out of one.
3: 38.
2: Made out to the Maverick, Sutro, McCarran, related.
3: North your break.
4: We have Sam 293, assist here, I'll be around Sam 280.
0: Sam 293.
2: Surveillance is saying the plate starts with 311. They just can't confirm the last three, so it sounds like that's probably a match.
5: That's two Hispanic males. One's wearing a vest. By the way, they have an open container inside the car, possible 55. They're acting pretty weird.
2: 10-4.
3: 231, I'm at Maverick on Glendale. Do you want me to step it up?
0: 10-4.
3: 58 Smith, do you have traffic?
6: Central 8 Smith, code 4, 4-4.
3: 10-4, thank you.
5: Mary Adam Ida, Charles Ocean. Date of birth is 06-29-2002. Nevada driver's license 02-05-71-3272. Break for second.
3: Go ahead.
5: Name, date of birth only. Last of Franco, Frank Robert Adam, Nora Charles, Nora Ocean, first of Eric with a C Charles. Date of birth is 04-22-97.
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0: Sam 291.
3: 212.
5: Can I get a rep to the jail for refusal? And it's going to be, stand by one. It's going to be for, leaking wound from leg.
1: Yeah, thanks.
0: No, 248.

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0: 2021.
1: 6358.

0: Looks like it was probably cocaine, but it's just residue now. Don't even know if there's enough to test. I'll be back in route at 211.
1: 10 for 11th.
0: Hello.
1: Do you want the information on that, Emery?
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3: Sure.
4: Go ahead. Do you have a new FSD sheet? I do, and I'll be there in just a minute. I can take lead. I don't want to dump it on you. You're good. I've got no J4, and you already got one this morning. I don't mind at all. I already turned my case in, so I'm zeroed out.
0: Bring us 10-2-8-1. 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
3: 10-2-8-1.
4: 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I'll talk to you when I get there.

0: 红色的时候可以了。Now, we passed on the freeway, and we're not going to be able to hit the exit, but if needed, we can head that way if no one else is going.
1: Have we finished?
0: Yeah, yeah, and we'll still be finished.
2: Engine 3, red frequency assignment, vehicle fire. Response southbound Interstate 580 and Meadowood Mallway, District 3. Engine 3, response southbound Interstate 580 and Meadowood Mallway.
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1: 32.
2: 48. Let's get you another motor if they log on. 5120 Man Avenue, Ross, meeting with the RP reference follow up to a 1057 that occurred on 75 at this location. Suspect vehicle is currently on scene and unoccupied. It's a blue Nissan Juke with 79 Henry 114. RP is blocking it from leaving. The report was filed online. Don't have the case number. 5120 Man.
1: 3-2, please tell them it's about blocking it.
0: We are no longer landline.
1: Can you give me that number?
0: 842-2847.
3: 842-2847. Just walking towards the subway, still on scene. 5019, South Kern.
1: 7-1.
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2: 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For that hit and run, perfect vehicle. The parking, he's going to back away from him, just stay in the area. He's in a white Nissan Rogue. He's still stand by for officers.
0: 3-2-4-8, copy.
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0: Alright, you know, it's still pretty active.
1: You say it's fully involved?
0: No, I don't think so. Put a bullet down. Thank you.
2: Unit calling Chief 305.
3: Good afternoon, 305.
0: Grandstand
1: 275
0: in the area checking.
1: Purpose now off the objective of Wanaka.
0: I copy.
4: No, 5 up.
1: No, I should say you're far, aren't you, for an actually thing?
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2: I copy, Mickey.
1: Thank you.

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1: Good evening, 269. I see you check the KRD, please.
2: Change it, thanks.

0: Chelsea 5, 10, 6.
1: Yes, Sanchez, can you show me in the area? Sanchez 75 is cool.
0: Sanchez 3.

0: Greenwich and 275. I'm in UTL so far. I'm going to meet with the victim.
1: Sam 275.
2: Code 4. Copy, thank you.

0: Green, same 275.
1: Sam, 275.
0: Is the RP the CVS?
2: Affirm, the manager versus Kim.
3: I copy.

0: Rita, Charles 2 and 2.
1: Charles 2 and 2.
0: Can you delete the warrant case number? And that's going to be the 14199.
2: Battalion 2.
3: Yeah, that's the Maverick on Panther and Kofor.
4: Union 250. Just a...
3: 14, one first, can
4: you? Charles Panther, Union 250, just a business check.
3: Yeah.
4: Union 250.

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2: Sure, thank you.
1: Thank you.
4: I am 1041. Good morning.
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580 passing old 395 at approximately 1217 hours. Vehicle's a gray Honda HRV, work in plate 996, Queen Edward Yellow. Vehicle failed to use turn signal and was unable to maintain lanes. Stack 523 for the Russian clear.

9 District 46, Ranger 46, Medic 46, Palomino Valley Volunteers. Flying for a fall, Rangeland Road and Peak Road. Somebody hops with three vehicles.

0: 911, please hold.
1: Negative. I searched around the back of the entire shopping center and throughout the parking lot, and I didn't see him.
0: That's what I did too. I didn't see him come when I was coming east, or westbound down McCarran. I didn't see him, so did not.
1: Copy that. Yeah, I went around the back and all down Smith Ridge. I didn't see anybody.
0: I copy. Yeah, he doesn't really know what they stole exactly, so if we're UCL, I'm just going to RTD it.
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0: Hey, friend.
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0: South Sierra 260 for information. To 500 North Sierra Street, Circus Circus. South Sierra Street doors for a 9-year-old victim of a fall, possible head injury. 500 North Sierra.
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1: Vehicle's a green older SUV. Her RP, the vehicle is driving close to her, flipped her off, and hit finger 1032s and continued northbound. Stack 524 for the wash clear.

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0: September for the 55, please.
1: It's going to be in the area of 1822 Belford. This is going to be the third RP calling in on a 1037 subject, walking up into driveways looking into residences. Hispanic male is 20, is covered in light colored blanket, carrying a bag. Area of 1822 Belford, last seen southbound.
2: Hey, 30,

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0: go for the room. Charleston, and Charleston, 1099, North 1st Street. Charleston, and
1: Charleston, 11, go for the room.

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1: Reno Charles 212, I think this could be a bad address.
2: Charles 212. Charles 212, we're getting another 1016 in the area, 824 Bell, probably related.
1: I copy, I'll turn it over to 824.
2: Copy, and that one's also via phase 2, so I don't know if that's any good.
3: 232, what's the description?
1: Are we calling the thing?
0: Looks like it was a recording party that is refused.

0: report a 10 possible ADW. One subject advised to have a knife in the area attempting to locate. Not requesting assistance. Reno Sac 544, Washer Clear.
1: 7 Bell. Can you confirm what number's on Bell?
2: 8-1-3-8-4-7.
3: Okay. 8-1-2 out.
1: Nice. Union 250.
2: This one's direction, okay, same location on the northeast side. We'll be out on 3 more.
1: Union 250.
4: Reno Valley units, Reno Green's been back open. Normal traffic, channel's been released at Man Avenue. Reno Green's back open.
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0: 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Respond 13731 Mount Whitney Street, District 9. 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
1: 12-2-3.
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0: There's Charles 213, we'll be good for.
1: Charles 213, South Street.
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0: 313, can we get animal control to our location for friendly German Shepherd, medium-sized?
1: Charles 713.

0: That's it. Thank you.
1: Thank you.
2: It's 213. Is the owner there, or is this just like a loose dog? Do you guys have it contained?
0: Owner's here. Owner can't care for the dog itself. She wants to surrender the dog.
2: Charles Hunter, can you get a quick brother?
3: Hey,
1: Charles 213, do you happen to have the owner's name?

0: I was knocking on doors, and apparently the Camry took off, so 2202.
1: Control apparently has a lot of questions, and they're requesting you call her directly. I can give you the back line, so you don't have to wait on the phone tree.
2: Copy that. I'm ready for that number.
3: 775-353-8995. 353-8995 for Animal Control backline, and it was specifically Kathy, Charles, Adam, Sam, Ida, requesting you call.
4: Copy. 3-2. Lieutenant 888 West 2nd, outside of an office building for a nude subject using a hose to wash himself. He's a Hispanic male in his 30s. 888 West 2nd.
2: Thank you. But sounds like it might be a temp. But the ID number is going to be 08-06-10-6042, Nevada.
1: Chop, chop, chop.

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5: Reno Medic 2 is en route to Remsa, or Greyhound to pick up one.

0: Reno 16 RTF 1-2.
1: Charleston 6 Street placing one of the north units for this site call off of 2nd Street, one of the north units chasing. Okay. 2-6, you're a carrier only.
0: Charles 2-4.

0: Avenue Charles 260. RP is no longer on scene, but is willing to return if needed. And she did say that the subject was not completely nude. It's actually wearing socks.
1: Copy.
2: Charles 240. Slow 4 has a valid C. Trying to see the expiration date on here, but it's listed weird. And no restrictions listed.
3: Thank you. 2-2371 Spanish Springs Road.
1: Hey, two, right up here on close to all, excuse me.
4: Sam 285.
5: I get a 29-1.
4: Sam 285, go ahead.
3: Engine 42, getting reports of smoke north of Desert Lake. No flames visible.
5: Edward is going to be 11-11, 19-80, and then no hit.
4: Sam 285.
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6: Copy that. 6 with 2 on scene, if you're not close, 10-6 to 3, Adam. It's 40 High Street, number 10, 1017 alert, new advice call that occurred at 12:30 hours. Suspect last seen eastbound Kingsley towards Broadhead, 40 High, number 10.
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0: HMA, Lotta, Mary Edward, John, Ida Adam, first of John Union Lincoln, Ida Adam Nora, date of birth of 7/24/2000, and standby on the third identifier, but brown hair, brown eyes.
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3: Not near Charles 213. 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Male conscious breathing, alert. He just has spider bites, and then when you're ready, can I update my location?
1: Go with your location since Rums is needed there.
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3: Hey, Grandma, I just forgot the address. One moment, sorry.
1: I can't see any 3 video traffic in the meantime.
3: Oh, I did. I was just opening the 2749-01.
1: Let me grab his location, and then I will do that for you.
3: Hi, copy. Thank you. This also, just sorry about that. It's going to be 130 Vine Street.
1: Copy, 139th Street, needing runs up for Charles 213, you got it.
4: Virginia M17, on the route of 10th has Norris, Ebola 278293.
3: No.
5: Watch this guy at 30. 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

0: 23. It's going to be last of Henry, Adam, Mary, Mary, Ocean, Nora, David. First of John, Adam, Charlie, King. Date of birth August 31st of 2000. And third identifier is going to be a cross tattoo on the right hand on one of his fingers.
1: 7283.

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0: Roger, can I get a 2729 on a WFA, please? Lincoln, Lincoln, Ida, Nora, Sam. First of Danica, David, Adam, Nora, Ida, Charles, Adam, DOB 05-24-1983, Nevada, OLN 3200-57-7608.
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1: Negative.
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0: 42 B5, we are getting another smoke investigation call. They're calling from Klondike Bear Court, saying it's north on Peterson Range.
1: Yeah, it's from that elephant fire is blowing over that direction.
0: Copy that. Would you like me to dispatch it to you guys or just have her send it down?
1: You can go ahead and cancel the call.
0: Copy that.
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0: unoccupied, and I'll be out with the one female by the river.
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0: Hey, how are you, 232?
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1: Supposed to be in a gray Hyundai Tucson, David over Tom, 2924.
2: It does say the PSC parking lot, correct?
1: Sure does. That's been pending since 1255.
2: Copy, yeah, there's nobody here. I'll switch your green. Thank you.
1: We'll cancel 34 then.
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0: Shelter 60.
1: For stack 583, I'm trying to get a hold of the RP, but it says that I have the wrong number. Can we double check the phone number, please?
0: Charles 60.
2: Sam returning.
3: Medic 2.
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Show you not to the Windsor 60 Victoria number 114 for a trespass, or be advised there's a male that needs to check out walking around without a shirt and knocking on people's doors. So white male, 70s, 5'6", gray Harrison built, wearing glasses, no shirt, and tan pants. 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

0: Green and Sam 275. Respect 577, are they back, is the RP back at the trailer park, or are they still at Rock and Greg?
1: Based on how it's written, they should be back on scene at the trailer park, 1405 South Rock number 133. It's just routed to 74 Beat since that's where it occurred, was at Rock Medicine, which is 74.
0: Okay, I copy.
2: Good night.

0: Austin 6-4, is it just that?
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0: Okay.
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3: Charles 2-6, you're still on, sir. Looks like we got the correct number updated in 583. I can give it to you, or you can just read it up to you.
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5: Can you just correct the address? I gave a different one earlier, but it's going to be 827 Bell.
3: 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And while we're correcting things, you want to change it from a trouble unknown?
5: Affirm, yeah, it's going to be a domestic.

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0: 10-4.
1: Charles
0: 214.
1: That's it, and I'll meet you out with 211 for the citizen.
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1: I'll be on the dirt extension on the I-80 eastbound on-ramp with 572 Victor Adam X-ray Nevada on a white 4Runner.

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1: Name is David Edward Paul Adam Ocean Lincoln Ida. First name is John Edward Adam Nora Ida Edward. Date of birth is 10-23-1975. Nevada DL is 000-165-5844.
2: Good.
3: I think 595. Fire rooms are responding for an unknown medical for an infant who's been heard crying for over an hour. 580 Ringby.
4: Copy. And is it a neighbor and uninvolved calling again?
5: 6. First alarm, vehicle fire, Magenta Court and Lightning Drive. Medic 45 is not on the string.
4: Call back. We can start somebody.
3: Silver Sam, 275 meters and 63. Hello? I can show you out then, 580 Brinkby, unit 104, respond with fire from Zephyrin, unknown medical, a 4-month-old heard crying at the Golden Apartments.
4: Hello? Priors if we have it.
3: Already did.
1: 45 did get tones that time. And also, I want to confirm what's the string on this.
5: By is engine 46, medic 46. That'll be command 1, assignment, staff shortly.
1: Copy. Let's go ahead and drop Medic 46 on this for now.
5: I copy. I got Medic 46 on it. They're responding.
4: Where is Sam 23?
3: Sam 23.
1: Hey, JoJ Ramza, and I can be in now for 7-5.
6: Sam 2-7-5, copy. I'll show you 3.
1: Sam 5, 10-8.
3: 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Copy, ESAC 577.
5: Standby.

0: Sam 291, Sam 293, that's 1063.
1: Everybody.
0: Book units to the Burlington Coat Factory, 4015 South Virginia, at the front entrance. Reference a possible larceny. The reporting party advised him all concealed items in a suitcase is refusing to take the items out, stating he's going to run. Employees are trying to stall the subject. Still, am I trying to get better? Burlington Coat Factory, 4015 South Virginia.
1: Roger. 39.
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0: 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Are you code 4 or not yet?
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4: 283 on the EMS. Everybody else can go to Burlington Dale.
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0: fire off of Geiger. It's reported to be in the front yard, in the landscaping. It's going to be the sagebrush adjacent to Cheney Drive that's on fire.
1: Tim Dispatch, Brush 39 on flood.
0: Brush 39.
1: Yeah, if you have traffic for me over the 800, I can pick it up.
0: We were just confirming that you were en route on TM Dispatch. Can we confirm?
1: Confirm. My MDT is down.
0: Copy. I'll show you en route.
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0: 400 Island, Barbara Pennant Park, for a triple unknown near the tennis courts. Atmosphere phase 2 was an open line, verbal disturbance. Female was yelling at someone using racial slurs, then said, "Where's my purse?" Disconnected. 400 Island Avenue, Barbara Pennant Park.
1: 1-2.
2: You're 11.

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1: Tempo. Controls 212 to Patrol 11 on Island Avenue. I need to secure them for another central priority.
0: Got it.
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0: 42. 34.
1: Charles 260 for information. It's going to be 500 Stoker Avenue, apartment 124 for a physical damage scene. 13-year-old juvenile versus a mother. All in front of the grandmother on scene. 13-year-old is hitting family members and screaming. 500 Stoker Avenue, number 124. Controls

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1: Can you copy the 13-year-old physical for 15 and copy the soaker?
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1: Five windows to a in the number is, sorry, stack 621. It's going to be a 13-year-old involved with that physical to 16.
3: One, ladder one, respond 1400 East 4th Street.
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0: Showing to be 99 on local out of Reno Muni for FTA Obey court order. He also is F. Frank on NCIC out of California for probation violation. It does say Nevada is extradition, but we'd have to confirm it through records. Clear CJIS suspended or revoked California 27. He has a hyphenated last name of Taylor Norberg. Do you want to confirm?
1: Negative. I'm pretty sure he gave a fake name, but we're all good.
0: Copy negative on confirmation.

0: And Sam Chanwan, do you want his tattoos from local to see if it's him?
1: Hi, negative. I appreciate it. It was just a consensual stop on him, and we let him go, so we're open.
0: Sam Chanwan.
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2: Ed Boulevard, a Dollar General, all info for New Jersey, that's not unseen. Pacifies, advise that there was a juvenile and a dog locked inside of a vehicle. The keys are locked inside. Fires are not to try to unlock the car. 10610 Pacific Boulevard, the Dollar General.
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11: Hi, Ram Charles 62. We have a second unit to go with you if you wanted to do.
2: Female in the 30s, brown hair with a black top and black shorts. I hope he's watching this with cameras. No, 51.
11: We're at the end of the world. We're set on it.
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0: Rachel 6,
1: Charles 6, Charles 11, I'll see you tonight.
0: 11, 10, thank you.

0: Copy, Nino North,
1: 2-4,
0: assist with
1: contact,
0: I'll be
1: there. Copy, Nino North,
0: 2-1, please. Nino North, 2-1. Adam Charlie, 0-0-8-0, Nevada. We're code 4 out here. She got in another car.
1: No, 2-1. I don't know, 2-4, I'm not prepared. I can shoot about 10-8.
0: 2-1,
2: Good
1: morning,
3: Reno
1: 741. Double with 442.
3: Engine 441. We'll be on assignment downtown, not checks, please.
1: Charles,
3: 441 Good morning. 232, and I'm
1: main for no
3: my car. 232. And the baby mama has his keys, and her son obviously being very cooperative with us and did advise that she left the baby mama, still attempting to get further, so she'll head her west first.
2: Sparks.
0: 2016.

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2: And the Bay Alma has his keys, and her son are not being very cooperative with us and did advise that she left the baby mama. Still attempting to get further. 51 Hunter West

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1: Washington 2006, for both 10-8 FAU. I'll get with someone at the beach across the way to shut the alarm off.
2: Dispatch, engine 44. We've been canceled by dispatch. You show us Kelly Rebel. Station 42, have a great night.
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0: 10-8, he was trespassed and transported by RIMSA, and we'll both be in our position. 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
0: 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Looks like we do have troopers on scene.

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2: Okay. Test 2215, 1041, 10-8, good morning, and I'll have it right along with me.
3: 10-4, good morning.
4: Sam 23.
5: Gentlemen's log, checks okay, tenant.
4: Sam 23.
1: 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District 4, this will be PS Fire 1. 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
1: 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We have two swimmers going to PSR 1.
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2: Swimming route
3: to
2: main for
0: 44. Fire 1 is manned, not monitored, not manned. Just advising, this caller believes this is possibly a deceased subject.
1: Copy, man, not monitored, and the caller believes it's a deceased subject.
0: Engine
1: 1 to PS5.
0: Engine 1.
4: Beach monitors looking for a stalled vehicle.
0: Where?
4: Guano Beach.
0: Never.
5: 316-110-4112. 316, good morning. I'm actually responding to Dickerson and Chisholm for fire with that floor SQ for a possible code 50 body. I'm sure someone for it can shoot the name.
6: One thing.
5: 2-4 off. Trust Roland, I can shoot to me.
7: Roland, anything.
6: I'm
5: 3-3.
6: Good morning,
5: 7-3-1.
6: You can hear out
5: the
6: differences.
5: Trust 1-4, I can shoot to me.
7: 2-4 today, thank you.

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2: 11.
3: West River right on at Ottawa Park. I've got no swimmers going downstream containment on River Right, Ottawa. Thank you.
4: 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Respond Dickerson Road and Chisholm Street. 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
1: Yes, ready.
0: I hit the wrong button. Can you put me back on step 3, question 631?
1: Hey. Tom, 325-1063. Turn out to military and wandering way on military near the sidewalk for a travel problem. I went to the area, blew a trampoline into the road, and it's closing the travel lanes. Military and wandering.
0: Hang on. Radar up to 3M in the area, that ticker's a call.
1: That's the thing.
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3: Coming in, attention 4 is on scene. We're getting with the RP. Sounds like we have river right, river left contained, or handled. This will be Chisholm Command, Captain Oakley, Command.

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1: Watch
2: it, friend. Close the red
0: thing. Good morning. Robertson vehicle 2426. I'm 10-8 and I'll have most with me.
3: Sorry, good morning.
4: ICOP, you have a body in the river there with REMS on scene. You can handle with the unit on scene and cancel all the rest. Is that what I heard?
3: That's affirmative.
4: I copy. All other units besides units on scene, you can cancel response. Break. Reno, are you listening to this?
5: Yeah, firm.
4: Can you have Reno PD respond to this as well, please?
5: They're en route. Looks like one unit's just marking on scene.
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2: Excuse me, and 43, the Cushing and Chisholm Water Rescue is going to be a confirmed code 15.
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2: Radar
1: after 3, I would say it's not a confirmed code 50, she's moving.
2: Raptor 3, copy, she's moving.
6: I'm getting logged on now. You can clear 71. I'll be en route to that.
3: 71, I'll show you tonight.
0: 71.
3: 341, 371, Sparks.
0: 41. 71.
3: 3391, Culpepper for a trouble unknown. Is open line with heavy breathing. Negative answer on callback. 3391, Culpepper.
0: 41. 31.
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1: What's that for?
0: And units for Culpepper, it looks like there was a 1016 in May where the male half was arrested.
2: Where do I? 71. 61. Central X and 9, 1042, good night.
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0: 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Put the address and tell me which unit number.
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2: 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Charles down 4, 1041, Disney shipping release.

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0: 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Some alone and think someone's inside. Heard the sliding door open. 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
1: 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Nothing at all pending, I can show you tonight.
0: Thank
1: 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And good morning.
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3: 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Do they need them?
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3: 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Do they need medics or no?
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0: 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Slide 1, do you want us to continue? 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We'll call you if we need you. 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
0: Ranger 24, go ahead.
2: Last is going to be Scarborough. It's going to be Dan, Charles, Adam, Robert, Boy, Ocean, first of Wayne, common phone, and date of birth is going to be 11-11 of 66.
0: Ranger 24, so far.
1: Three subjects that live there are herself and her parents break. No one has permission or access to be inside the house, and 11 just calling to confirm. My next closest unit, let's just get a unit on Audi, sitting there in case someone does try to bolt and jump over that wall.
3: 371.
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0: Justin.
5: 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Diamond is 355.
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1: Negative, could you repeat it?
0: 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I'll show you returning.
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5: 29 Delta 7 Class A Vietnam, West Physical Exam. 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
0: Charles, 3-5, can I get a rolling 28?
1: Charles, 355, go ahead.
2: Shooting for 6671 South Virginia Street. 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
0: Right now, you can show both 4 and quarters.
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0: is still on scene. He's getting on a motorcycle. Going to be a Hispanic male in his 20s, 5'6", thin to medium build, long sleeve blue shirt. Six Chevy, out of Sparks.
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0: We got 3M and route to the 82.
1: Back to 3. And it looks like RP is not involved. Both subjects seem to have parted ways. Unknown DOT where they went.

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0: Notebook.
2: Create a W with all parties being GOA and RP not being involved. Do you still want to continue in this code 3?
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5: 23, 241, the morning of the tank. Thank you, G3.
4: How far out are you?
1: I'm sitting by my house right now.
3: Just trying to confirm, unless I missed it. The last I heard is that they were parting ways, but we hadn't got confirmation that they were GOA. Am I incorrect?
2: The RP advised that they all left from this location on DOT for either of the parties.
3: Copy, yeah, we can shut it down.
4: Bring us in, 283, 23 Main. Have a good night.
2: Have a good night.
5: Just you, that one. Just you, that six.
4: And 5-4.
5: Just you, that one.

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1: There's a construction crew at this location doing work, setting off the alarm. We advise them to place into a test mode, but we're available.
0: Center 1.

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2: Chelsea 51, what's this for?
3: Chelsea 51, copy, over Ravenna Park. Chelsea 54, Chelsea 56, shade to me.
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0: ahead.
1: Three so far, I don't see any disturbance in the parking lot, but NHP is on a traffic stop in the parking lot.
2: It's going to be off of that ID card. Last phonetically is Boy Adam Ida, Lincoln Edward Yellow. First phonetically is Edward Robert Ida, King Adam. Date of birth is 1/17/1980. ID number is 080-455-5563.

0: it's 2244 Green Bay, Unit 219. There's a 1056 homeless male that was drinking at 7-Eleven and now passed out on the RP's porch. That's here with...
1: There you go.
2: Do you guys need swing relief?
3: Negative, we're about to clear.
2: Copy, thank you.
4: Here, 10.
1: 10-4, thank you. We're copal.
4: 10-4.
5: Reno, Charles, 212.
2: Charles, 212.
5: We need more of a MHI for the juvenile. HOJ runs the NLV around me.
2: Charles, 212, I copy. Tom, 339.
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2: 19 Ford Coupe, out of Reno.
5: Copy, sorry, I'm going to have a lot of requests. Are you able to get RO information on that for me?
2: 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It's last of Badu Walya, first of Jazz Meat, or Suckroach, I will forward it to you.
5: Copy, thank you.

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1: 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I'll be 10-8. Actually, I'm going to be 10-42. Have a great night.
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We know Aces Ballpark.

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3: It'll be in the northeast corner inside a white construction type pickup truck with an orange logo on the side. Driver was passed out.
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0: Step off 10631 when you have a second. Out of California, last man in the clear. Boy, Union, Edward. Nora, Ocean, David. Edward, Sam. Ocean, Tom, Ocean. First phonetically, Mary, Adam, Robert. George, Adam, Robert. Ida, Tom, Adam. Date of birth 1-18-1968. OLN David 79150445.

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1: 6452.
2: Yes.
1: Nora 349, Nora 345, the area of Bishop and Reed for disturbances, threats, RPs, and on duty, city of Reno employee standing by in white Chevy Colorado. Back 719, Bishop and Reed.
3: 49.
1: 345. 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
2: 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That's important, Evans.

0: found the Karen at Nichols unlicensed light on Civic. Sorry, it's a record.
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1: 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You're Ryan Glenn.
0: Good morning.
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Dan. First of John Common, day of birth 5/9/2000, Nevada ON 08-05-35-5075, Berkman. Henry George Charles George 164 6 X-ray Adam 018839. It should have a permit out of Nevada and possibly be registered out of California.

0: Nora 244, Bishop Henry. Nora 345, Nora 349, how are you listening?
1: Four nine, copy to me.

0: Lieutenant SS Nuss, both en route to Mania Court.
1: John's clear, valid, clear to the Vince, clear, surrendered out of Nevada with an expired permit as of 7/16 of this year on a 99 Honda.
2: Suspect who was last seen leaving on Mania Court, unknown where 56 weapons.

Douglas Charlie, last seen northbound pyramid from Sparks, 1063 Bridge. Located reckless driver, last seen northbound pyramid from Sparks, was speeding, cutting other drivers off, almost hitting other vehicles. It's a blue Hyundai SUV, unknown NOR 56 plate, what driver's a white male with red hair and a blue shirt. Attempt to locate a reckless driver.

Medic 3, red frequency assignment, medical emergency. 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
2: Can I get a 9 on a
0: female? Charles Fluffer, go ahead.
2: This is your officer, Thomas, Tom, Henry, Ocean, Mary, Adam, Sam, Bruce, Cindy, Charles, Ida, Nora, David, Yellow, date of birth 08-16-1975, Utah, ID code number 161-812-851.
0: Charles 445, Tupper.
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1: Assignment, medical emergency. 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

0: 445 Rena. Subject Thomas is clear in CIC, CGIS, and locals.
1: Charles 314, Charles 315, Rena, come to CD. Looking at me, 16 High Street for an EMS at the bus stop. Subject with a head injury, unsure how it occurred. Possibly related to the last or a few days, he found the subject lying on the ground. Advised he was possibly hit by a vehicle, 2nd and High.
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3: It's going to be two last names, phonetically Robert, Adam, Mary, Ida, Robert, Edward, Zebra, Spade, Boy, Union, Sam, Tom, Ocean, Sam, 1st of Jose, Common. Date of birth is going to be 4-10 of 1982. I don't have anything further but a passport, and this is a different person than the registered owner.
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4: Have Cold Springs Crossing. What is that?
12: I think it's November 1st.
10: 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Criminal court date.
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2: Ocean,
4: County Air. 7733. He wants us to go meet him. He thinks his friend is having a stroke.
0: So far, sorry, I didn't understand stroke. Thank you.
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0: Subject holds is clear NCIC, CGIS, and locals with a VOG Class C expires in 29 months for corrective lenses.
1: Thank you. 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
0: North 335, code 4 May and then Avenida.
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0: 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Show me walking on foot along the river, walking southbound from the park.
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4: Zero, that William Bonnet Park call for the PW. What was the direction of travel of the suspect?
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0: 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I guess this was the larceny at the Burlington. We are at the same location. We'll be out with Tennessee.

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0: Yeah, Charles 441.
1: Charles 441.
0: Can I please get the case number labeled as subject Decker?
1: Charles 441, case number for Decker. It's 14216. 14216.
0: Tapper, thank you.
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5: Birthday party is currently on stage. She has stolen a credit card from an owner who lives in Arizona. 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She called multiple times. 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They're going to currently be at the Cook Knuckle Party Room, 1855

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0: 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I can take 31 spot if I'm closer.
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3: Junior Robert Boy, Ida Edward, Tom Adam, second portion phonetically, Paul Adam Boy, Lincoln Ocean, first name phonetically, Robert Edward Yellow, Nora Edward Lincoln, date of birth
4: 2/21/1993. Denver. Denver, thank you.
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1: 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And 1063 for conditions, he can advise if he is cooperative and or violating, and if there are local charges.
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0: It's seat restriction. Tier 3 sex offender. May not contact or solicit another to contact the victim or victim's family. No contact effective. 1-1 of 21 shall not have contact to communicate with victim of the sexual offense or witness who testified against the subject. Not to patronize business which offers sexually related forms of entertainment. Shall not patronize or visit establishment that offers a sexually related form of entertainment. Shall not possess explicit material that is harmful to minors, and shall not have contact with person less than 18 years of age in a secluded environment.
4: Copy, thank you. 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
1: And not violating?
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0: 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I don't have the victim's name on here. I have a phone number for the supervising officer if you need it.
5: Yeah, if you wouldn't mind just throwing down the call, please.
0: Go for it.
5: Copy, thank you. And we're code 4 for now.
0: 12315, code 4 Sutro, needs commercial.
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0: 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Korean is Clear Valley, positive Tom Zebra Robert Lincoln Jen Jail, and the VIN is Clear Surrender 2007 Honda.
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